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0: Breaker 19, this here's a rubber duck. You got a copy on me, Pigpen? Come on. Yeah, 10-4, Pigpen, for sure, for sure. By golly, it's clean clear to Flagtown. Come on. Yeah, it's a big 10-4 there, Pigpen. Yeah, we definitely got the front door, good buddy. Mercy sakes alive, looks like we got us a convoy.
1: It was the dark of the moon on the 6th of June in a Kenworth pulling logs. Cab over Pete with a reefer on and a Jimmy hauling hogs. We was headed for Bear on I-10 about a mile out of Shaggy Town. I says, Pigpen, this here's the rubber duck and I'm about to put the hammer down.

up Interstate 44 like a rocket sled on rails. Oh, we tore up all of our swindle sheets and left them sitting on the scales. By the time we hit that Chi-town, and Bears was getting smart, he brought up some reinforcements from the Illinois National Guard.

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2: Hi, yeah, I want to report an impaired driver. 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I'm on Highway 8.
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0: Good morning. It's 6 o'clock. I'm Darnell Duff with CKDM News Now. Warren Clark has served on the Swan Valley Stampeders Board of Directors for the past 15 years, with his father-in-law playing a key role in bringing the Stamps to the community. Joining the board when the opportunity arose was an easy decision.
1: Trying to keep up the tradition, but I love hockey. I actually played with the Dauphin Kings in the 80s, and it's definitely something that the town, I believe, needs. Yeah, I just enjoy it, you know, the meeting other people, and it's fun.
0: Clark is now serving as the team's interim president, and they're looking for three more people to join the board of directors. If you're interested, call Warren, 281-2029. There will be no more golf at the Gilbert Plains Country Club this season, as the board of directors has decided to close the course for the rest of the year following last month's devastating flood. Ongoing repairs and construction led the board to make the decision. General Manager Scott McCollum had this to say on the closure.
2: Yeah, it's obviously upsetting here. I mean, no one wants a season to go like this, but Mother Nature isn't your friend sometimes, and like I've told other people, is life on the lake or the river, you're suspect to, you know, these type of things happening.
0: Potential refund details are still being worked out with the insurance provider and will be shared when available. The board says its focus is now on planning for the club's long-term future. 10 years strong? Now it's time to crank it up another notch, as Grandview becomes the hotbed spot in the Parkland this weekend as the Mud Bog roars back for its 11th year. And as Aaliyah Marcinko says, the event keeps getting bigger every year, and this weekend will be no exception.
3: Last year we saw some of the biggest cars and trucks we've ever seen, and I think this year they keep saying they're going to bring more of their friends, so I think this year might be even bigger and better.
0: The four-day event kicks off tonight at 6 o'clock with the Classic Car Night at Grandview Liquor Company running until 11. The fan favorite, Taco Team, is also back for another year.
3: There's going to be some tacos for sale, 3 for $10, while quantities last, just to get some food in our bellies. Just cool cars to check out and just a chance for everyone to get together and have a little meet and greet and get the weekend started.
0: The Alec Woolston Morning Show takes over Anderson Place from 7 to 11 tomorrow morning, and then a full weekend of fun is ahead. Get a full schedule on

0: closed-toe shoes. And then back at Faulkner Hall, the canteen will be serving up food and refreshments all day Saturday, says Joan Springer.
1: Games for all ages throughout the day. We also have a beer garden. We will be having a supper from 5 till 7. From 7 to 10, we'll have a band in there for like an old-time dance. And then we'll have fireworks after that.
0: To give you an idea of how busy Joan expects to be, more than 300 people have already purchased tickets for the Whole Hog Barbecue Supper. If you're interested in a ticket, call Joan, 449-2164. Weather details are next.
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0: Mainly cloudy today with a good chance of showers this afternoon with the risk of a thunderstorm. Wind becoming west 20 kilometers an hour, then increasing to 40, gusting to 60 near noon, a high of 24. Mainly cloudy tonight with the chance of showers and the risk of a thunderstorm. Wind west 40 kilometers an hour, gusting to 60, becoming northwest 20 before the morning, a low of 9. Sunny tomorrow, but windy and a high of 23. Sunshine on Saturday and Sunday, highs of 23. Both days and sunny and a high of 25 on Monday. Right now, wind off and mostly cloudy. 82% humidity. West-southwest wind, 13 kilometers an hour. It's 15. Sports is next.
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0: J.J. Love of Dauphin is back with Team Canada's Next Gen program for a second straight summer, and another international opportunity awaits. The squad heads to Mexico later this week for the Pan American Cup before traveling to Puerto Rico for the final six right after that. After learning from coaches Dave Preston and Adam Schreimer throughout the summer, Love says he's honored to wear the maple leaf and represent Canada on the international stage.
6: Oh, 100%. You know, it's always such an honor to wear your country's flag on your chest and just, yeah, it's once-in-a-lifetime opportunity and you can't take it for granted.
0: Then after the final...
5: We're yours. Message from Manitoba Public Insurance.
0: J.J. Love Dauphin is back with Team Next Gen program for late summer and an international opportunity. The squad heads to Mexico later this week for an American Cup, bubbling to Puerto Rico for the final six right after that. After learning from coaches Dave Preston and Adam Schreimer, Love says he's wear the maple leaf and present Canada on the national stage.
6: 100%. You know, it's always an honor to wear your country's chest and just, yeah, once-in-a-lifetime opportunity. Can't take it for granted.
0: Final six, Jay's headed to France as the Dauphin product with Nice Volants, a team in the country's top professional league, marking the second of his pro career. Seven-setter heads into with far more experience. Rookie season filled with he's grown on and off the court, earned another opportunity, and is for the next chapter. Eighth in the 14-team year with a record of a lane before being a lane in the opening round of the playoffs.
6: Yeah, you know, it's near France is a very well-respected league in the world, and just to go by a great group of guys, and, you know, really good organization, you know, you can really ask for.
0: His support system for by his side during the highs. He's forever grateful for the special people in his life. Canada continues to roll the Gretzky Cup in Canada rode a 5-match period to an 8-3 win, finishing the round robin 3-0. Caden had a goal and two assists in big opening 20 minutes. On what has already been a breakout tournament for this world from Saskatoon, an Oil Kings forward scored Canada's win over Slovenia and had an assist against Ireland. Brock Chris, Benjamin Beach, Hugh, Ryerson, Alexis Joseph, Brock England, and Maddox also found the back of the net. Canadians in the win, their spot atop group. And Ernie Clements, two-and-dinger in the 10th Blue Jays to a 5 over the Houston Astros. The game was tied at 3 all 10th with the automatic runner second when Clements pitched from Bennett Sousa field to put the Blue Jays on. Yordan Alvarez.

Alvarez's base hit to start Houston scored the automatic runner to get the Astros within, but Alvarez was to stretch the hit into it. Jameson Taillon allowed 6-3 runs in 4 innings in his debut for Toronto. With a loss from Cleveland, the Jays are only 3 games back of the final wild spot in the American League. That's it. That's all from the CKDM Sports Desk.

0: know you don't run with Jim. That's Jim here on CKDM. 6 o'clock hour. Good is day three for garbage and recycling pick here in Dawn. Coming up tomorrow, live morning show. You'll hear, but slightly later than usual. And over in Grandview, Mud Bog Weekend, which actually kicks off today. A lot of details throughout the morning today. Go over the schedule of events and things to. Speaking of things to have a little bit down the road today, happy to hear official date for the postponed street fair in Dan and often has been set Friday, September 8th. As we know, it was postponed from its original date of 30th, would have been just a week ago or so. But Chase the Ace, the radio game that continues on, could your cue to call in at anytime, two times today, or another couple of chances to spades and win yourself $1,000. We'll also talk about some more things to happen this week and lots more to go on. Start things off, John Brothers and Over Heels.
1: I think I hear someone.

0: was also disheartened to hear that the Gilbert Plains Country Club decided to close for the season due to the effects from the devastating flood earlier this summer. 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
2: Mainly cloudy today with a good chance of showers this afternoon with the risk of a thunderstorm. Wind becoming west 20 kilometers an hour, then increasing to 40, gusting to 60 near noon, a high of 24. Mainly cloudy tonight with the chance of showers and the risk of a thunderstorm. Wind west 40 kilometers an hour, gusting to 60, becoming northwest 20 before the morning, a low of 9. Sunny tomorrow, but windy and a high of 23. Sunshine on Saturday and Sunday, highs of 23. Both days and sunny and a high of 25 on Monday. Right now, wind off and mostly cloudy, 82% humidity, west southwest wind 13 kilometers an hour. It's 15.
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And speaking of Gilbert Plains, there's some more MBRA action happening today, Manitoba Barrel Racing Association. I'll talk about that in more detail later on. That might be something you want to check out today. Also today, the first day of the Grandview Mudbog Weekend. More details on that coming up later on as well.

Well, you might find some beets at your local farmer's market. There's a few happening today that I'll talk about later on. And if the beet's all right, then come back next week for more. We'll talk about those farmer's markets in more detail later on. Lots to talk about today. Right now, 15 degrees here in Dauphin. It's low cash. I love this life. Good morning.

0: coming up today in the Speedy Glass Rock and Ride Home, we have five uninterrupted commercial-free rockin' tunes for you. Also, today is day three for garbage and recycling pickup here in Dauphin. So get those bins out if you forgot to last night. Make sure to get them out before you head off for the day today. Primetime headlines and a quick look at the weather are coming up next.
1: Good morning. It's time for the primetime news headlines. There will be no more golf at the Gilbert Plains Country Club this summer, as the board of directors has decided to close the course for the rest of the year following last month's devastating flood. Ongoing repairs and construction led the board to make the decision. The 11th annual Grandview Mud Bog returns this weekend, with organizers expecting their biggest event yet. It kicks off tonight at 6 o'clock with Classic Car Night at Grandview Liquor Company. Tomorrow includes the Alec Woolston Morning Show from Anderson Place from 7 to 11, a fundraising barbecue, the parade, and the crowd favorite tire burnout competition. Meanwhile, the Steep Rock Community Club is inviting everyone to a weekend of fun at Faulkner Hall. The two-day celebration kicks off Saturday morning with special 50th anniversary tours of Greymont, a global leader in calcium-based solutions. Tour participants must wear closed-toe shoes. Back at Faulkner Hall, the canteen will be serving up all the goodies all day Saturday. There will also be games for the kiddos. And in sports, J.J. Love of Dauphin is off to Mexico with Team Canada as the 6'7" center competes with the Next Gen team for the second straight summer. He's also signed a pro contract in France. And the Jays are within three games of a wild card spot after a win against the Astros. For local news anytime, head over to 730cKDM.com.
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1: Mainly cloudy today with a good chance of showers this afternoon with the risk of a thunderstorm. Wind becoming west 20 kilometers an hour, then increasing to 40, gusting to 60 near noon, a high of 24. Mainly cloudy tonight with a chance of showers and the risk of a thunderstorm. Wind west 40 kilometers an hour, gusting to 60, becoming northwest 20 before the morning, a low of 9. Sunny tomorrow, but windy and a high of 23. Sunshine on Saturday and Sunday, highs of 23. Both days and sunny and a high of 20. 25 on Monday, right now and often, mostly cloudy, 82% humidity, west-southwest wind, 13 kilometers an hour, it's 15.
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the latest card to be revealed in CKDM's Chase the Ace, the radio game, was the Three of Spades, which was in row 7, column number 1. That row 7 has almost been picked clean. It's just two cards left in that row. Meanwhile, none of the cards in rows 9 or 2 have been picked just yet. But listen for a couple of cues to call today to play Chase the Ace, the radio game. They could happen at any moment. And then when you hear it, be the lucky caller. Hopefully you get the Ace of Spades.

0: weekend coming up today. Gilbert Plains Barrels and Poles hosting their double barrel racing jackpot. Open riding and registration is from 5:30 to 6:15, and the racing itself starts at 6:30. If there's a rider that you know that's going to be taking part, feel free to come on down to watch and cheer them on. And again, that's the riding itself begins, or the racing, I should say, begins at 6:30 tonight.
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3: CN Railway closed out the 2025-26 crop year with the highest grain movement volume in company history. Assistant Vice President of Grain with CN, David Prosnick, says the railway moved nearly 34 million metric tons of grain and processed grain products from Western Canada between August 2025 and July 2026. The total surpassed the previous record of just under 32 million metric tons and included 10 individual monthly records. He attributed the volume move to strong demand throughout the crop year, the large 2025 harvest, and improved market access following the removal of Chinese tariffs on canola meal, peas, and canola seed. While grain volumes reached record levels, the crop year was not without challenges. Prosnick said wildfires in Western Canada, wildfire-related disruptions in Eastern Canada, flooding in parts of Eastern Saskatchewan and Manitoba, and ongoing geopolitical uncertainty all affected grain transportation. For a more in-depth look at agriculture in the Parkland, stick around for the noon hour edition of Ag Review with Ian Gillingham.
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looking like a decent morning so far. Sun is coming out. A little bit of clouds in the sky. 15 degrees right now. News now at 7 o'clock. Coming up, it is 6:53, day 3 for garbage and recycling pickup here in Dauphin. And right now, the Hillside Outlaws, Untamed.

Coming up next hour, we're talking Grandview Mud Bog Weekend. We're also talking about Gilbert Plains, some things, one thing happening there, and talking about the Gilbert Plains Country Club as well, which you can read about at 730ckdm.com. Also, I'll share a great quote with you written by Ed Tate of the Winnipeg Blue Bombers about the 2026 Bombers team. I feel like it kind of sums things up so far pretty well. Before the news, though, it's Faith Hill and Peace of My Heart. Good morning.

0: Good morning. It's 7 o'clock. I'm Darnell Duff with CKDM News Now. The Gilbert Plains Country Club is closed for the rest of the summer. Questions about the course and possible refunds are still being worked out with the club's insurance provider, and the community is already stepping up. The Dauphin Kings have loaned the club their 50-50 license to help offset its $100,000 insurance deductible. The jackpot has already climbed past $15,000. Here's General Manager Scott McCollum on the overwhelming support.
1: It sure is incredible. The 50-50's kind of taken on a life of its own, and geez, we still got another 25 days to go, so that's going to be a fantastic pot.
0: Ryan Rolick will hold an event later this month in Gilbert Plains to raise money towards the deductible. More details on that coming in the coming days. Warren Clark has served on the Swan Valley Stampeders Board of Directors for the past 15 years and is now the organization's interim president. The Stampeders open up the 26-27 season on Friday, September 18th against the Northern Manitoba Blizzard. Founded in the 1999-2000 season, the Stampeders are celebrating more than 25 years of junior hockey and continue to be a strong presence in the community.
2: They draw business to the town with the hotels, the restaurants. You know, there's a good fan base here. And I really, really think that, in the winter when it's minus 30 and there's nothing to do, you know, it's fun to go with your friends and watch some pretty good hockey.
0: The team is looking to fill three spots on the board. If you're interested, call Warren 281-2029. It's Tree Check Month, so make sure to check your trees for signs of pest while you're enjoying the August heat. Adele Julian, plant health risk assessor with the Canadian Food Inspection Agency, says it's a good way for Canadians to help protect their local forests and environment.
3: August is a great time to inspect your trees as pests are more active and people are just more likely to be outside and enjoying the nice weather.
0: Why bother checking your trees? They're a lot more important than you may think.
3: Healthy trees really are the foundation of strong ecosystems, resilient communities, and a stable economy as well. Forestry is a very big sector in Canada, and protecting tree health supports local jobs, sustainable trade, and Canada's reputation for high-quality pest-free exports.
0: According to the CFIA, there's one main pest to watch out for in the province, the emerald ash borer. And the 11th annual Grandview Mud Bog returns this weekend, with organizers expecting their biggest event yet. Festivities begin tonight with the classic car night at Grandview Liquor Company at 6 o'clock. Tomorrow includes the Alec Woolston Morning Show live from Anderson Place from 7 to 11, a fundraising barbecue, the parade, and the crowd favorite tire burnout competition. Saturday starts with the 5K fun run, a pancake breakfast at the GACC, and chainsaw carving demonstrations before the main event kicks off at noon. When the mud starts flying, says Aaliyah Marcinko.
4: We have kids games going on at that time. We have the mud bog. It's just the pinnacle, I guess, of the weekend. Registration for mud bog starts at 10. So there's two registrations. There's quads and then there's also trucks in two separate places again, same as last year.
0: Saturday ends with fireworks at 10:45, and Marcinko says it's a weekend of fun for all ages, with something for everyone.
4: Young and old are welcome. There's something for everyone. We have bouncy castles, we have bull riding machine, we have great fantastic cars and quads going through the mud bog.

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0: Taking a look at the Dauphin Active Living Center weather forecast, we're expecting mainly cloudy conditions today with a good chance of showers, perhaps a thunderstorm, wind becoming west 20 kilometers an hour, then increasing to 40, gusting to 60 near noon, a high of 24. Mainly cloudy tonight, again a chance of showers and the risk of a thunderstorm, a low of 9. Sunny tomorrow, wind becoming west 30 kilometers an hour in the morning, a high of 23. Sunshine on Saturday and Sunday, Monday too, highs of 23, 23, and 25. Right now in Dauphin, some blue sky and some cloud cover, 85% humidity. Wind out of the west, 15 kilometers an hour, and it is 15. The 7 a.m. business report is next.
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0: 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In New York, the Dow Jones Industrial Average up 263 points to 54,349. NASDAQ Composite down 221 points to 26,363. 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
0: J.J. Love of Dauphin is back with Team Canada's Next Gen program for a second straight summer, and another international opportunity awaits. The squad heads to Mexico later this week for the Pan American Cup before traveling to Puerto Rico for the final six right after that. After learning from coaches Dave Preston and Adam Schreimer throughout the summer, Love says he's honored to wear the maple leaf and represent Canada on the international stage.
7: Oh, 100%. You know, it's always such an honor to wear your country's flag on your chest. And just, yeah, it's once-in-a-lifetime opportunity, and you can't take it for granted.
0: Then after the final six, JJ's headed to France as the Dauphin product has signed with Nice Volleyball in France, a team in the country's top professional league, marking the second contract of his pro career. The 6'7" setter heads into year two with far more experience after a rookie season filled with challenges. He's grown on and off the court, earned another opportunity, and is ready for the next chapter. Nice finished eighth in the 14-team league last year with a record of 11-15 before being eliminated in the opening round of the playoffs.
7: Yeah, you know, it's such an honor. France is a very good and well-respected league in the world, and just to go play with that great group of guys and, you know, really good coach, a good organization, you know, it's all you can really ask for.
0: Love thanks his support system for being by his side during the highs and lows. He's forever grateful for the special people in his life. Team Canada continues to roll at the Hlinka-Gretzky Cup in Edmonton. Canada rode a five-goal first period to an 8-3

win over Sweden, finishing the round robin a perfect 3-0. Caden Strotter had a goal and two assists in Canada's big opening 20 minutes, building on what has already been a breakout tournament for the 17-year-old from Saskatoon. The Edmonton Oil Kings forward scored twice in Canada's win over Slovakia and had an assist against Switzerland. Brock Cripps, Benjamin Veach, Liam Pugh, Ryerson Edgar, Alexis Joseph, Brock Englund, and Maddox Schultz also found the back of the net for the Canadians in the win to keep their spot atop Group A. And Ernie Clement's two-run dinger in the 10th lifted the Blue Jays to a 5-4 win over the Houston Astros. The game was tied at 3-3 entering the 10th with the automatic runner on second when Clement sent the first pitch from Bennett Sousa into left field to put the Blue Jays on top. Yordan Alvarez's base hit to start Houston's 10th scored the automatic runner to get the Astros within one, but Alvarez was thrown out trying to stretch the hit into a double. Jameson Taillon allowed 6 hits and 3 runs in 4 innings in his debut for Toronto. Paired with a loss from Cleveland, the Jays are only 3 games back of the final wildcard spot in the American League. That's it. That's all from the CKDM Sports Desk.

Los Bravos, Black is Black, to open up our 7 o'clock hour. And a good Thursday morning to you. It is day 3 for garbage and recycling pickup here in Dauphin today. And mud is the name of the game in Grandview, starting today and continuing through to Sunday. We'll have more details about the Grandview Mud Bog Weekend throughout the morning and throughout the day. And also be there tomorrow morning live from Anderson Place in the town of Grandview. But one thing that I thought about earlier this morning, that speaking of mud, I really miss the Manitoba Mud Run, which used to happen in Riding Mountain National Park. And it happened, I did it, I think, at least 3 years until they stopped doing it. And that was a lot of fun. Very, very muddy time for sure. And it was just funny at the end of the race, just seeing everybody else finishing the course and just coming through absolutely covered in mud. But yeah, that was always a really fun time. Although if you're interested in running in Riding Mountain National Park, check out racermnp.ca. There are some things coming up that might interest you there. But again, yeah, I definitely miss the Manitoba Mud Run in the park. That was always a lot of fun. And a bit of a challenge too, for sure. It wasn't just some dinky little course. Like, they had some tough obstacles there. But yeah, always a lot of fun. Right now here in Dauphin, 15 degrees. And for today, a high of 24 as this somewhat mild August weather continues. Here's Dallas Smith, Wasting Gas.

0: That's definitely something you don't want to be doing these days with the price of gas the way it is, and things looking like they might not really change anytime soon, except maybe go higher. Lovely. Right now here in Dauphin, though, looks like almost could be same sort of situation as yesterday, where we might see some rain in the afternoon, maybe some in the evening, probably not all that much, but I have a five-day weather forecast coming up.
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0: Mainly cloudy day in the forecast today. 60% chance of showers this afternoon. Possible thunderstorm as well. Also, wind out of the west, eventually gusting up to 60 kilometers near noon, a high of 24 and a low of 9, with a mainly cloudy sky at night tonight and a 60% chance of showers this evening and after midnight. Tomorrow, a sunny Friday with a high of 23 and a low of 9, with a clear sky at night. Pretty much, the same thing on Saturday. Sunny with a high of 23, and then a clear sky with a low of 9 at night. And then once again, Sunday, another sunny day with a high of 23. And Monday, almost the same, sunshine with a high of 25. Right now, 16 in McCreary, 15 in Fisher Branch Ashern, 14 in Winnipeg and Portage, 13 in Wasagaming, the Paw, Yorkton, and Swan River, and 11 in Roblin, Shoal Lake, and Brandon. In Dauphin, mostly cloudy, although there is some sunshine out there. Humidity 84%, wind out of the west-southwest at 13 kilometers, and it's 15.
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So last hour I mentioned a quote from Ed Tate, who writes articles for the Winnipeg Blue Bombers, and a sentence that he started off his sort of bi-week article on sort of the good, meh, and ugly numbers of the Bombers so far. But the first sentence to his article, I feel like kind of sums things up well so far, and he says, "The jalopy that is the 2026 Winnipeg Blue Bombers is currently in the shop with a team of mechanics now under the hood, examining everything about a squad which has had its good and bad moments through the first 8 games of the season." And good and bad moments for sure. It has been an interesting one so far. The Bombers have a week off this week. No broadcast, no game this week, but they'll be in action on Friday the 14th when they host the Ottawa Red Blacks. And just thanks again, as always, to our Winnipeg Blue Bomber football on CKDM sponsors, Parkview Auto Glass, Roblin Ford, Steiner Plumbing and Heating, Sunrise Credit Union, Parkland Sunrooms, Anishinaabe, a K Petro Canada service station in Dauphin. Also, Denray Tire, Sammy's Farm Supply, and Parkland Source for Sports as well. Here's Jade Eagleson and Got Your Name on It.

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1: It's funny, every time I think I hear the word jalopy, I always think of Archie from the Archie comics and his old Ford Model T that he drives around. And just like the Bombers, it's got problems, but still just keeps chugging along. Also, two more chances today to play Chase the Ace, the radio game. They could come up at any time. Here's April Wine.

0: Things are going to be rocking tomorrow and Saturday night in Grandview, and Icons of Rock takes the stage as just one part of a very, very busy few days coming up, starting today with the Classic Car Night at GVLC, and then lots more to happen throughout the rest of the week. You'll also, tomorrow morning, I will, you'll hear my chat with Darren Moore of Icons of Rock. They're playing tomorrow night and Saturday night at the Grandview Mud Bog, and again, just one part of lots to happen in Grandview over the next few days. You can find a full schedule at grandviewmudbog.com.
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3: Good morning. It's time for the primetime news headlines to 7:30. 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There will be no more golf at the Gilbert Plains Country Club this summer, as the board of directors has decided to close the course for the rest of the year following last month's devastating flood. Ongoing repairs and construction led the board to make the decision. The 11th annual Grandview Mud Bog returns this weekend, with organizers expecting their biggest event yet. It kicks off tonight at 6 o'clock with Classic Car Night at Grandview Liquor Company. Tomorrow includes the Alec Woolston Morning Show from Anderson Place from 7 to 11, a fundraising barbecue, the parade, and the crowd favorite tire burnout competition. Meanwhile, the Steep Rock Community Club is inviting everyone to a weekend of fun at Faulkner Hall. The 2-day celebration kicks off Saturday morning with special 50th anniversary tours of Greymont, a global leader in calcium-based solutions. Tour participants must wear closed-toe shoes. Back at Faulkner Hall, the canteen will be serving up all the goodies all day Saturday. There will also be games for the kiddos. And in sports, J.J. Love of Dauphin is off to Mexico with Team Canada as the 6'7" setter competes with the Next Gen team for the second straight summer. He's also signed a pro contract in France. And the Jays are within 3 games of a wild card spot after a win against the Astros. For local news anytime, head over to 730CKDM.com.
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0: 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Mainly cloudy today, 60% chance of showers this afternoon. And west wind gusting up to 60 kilometers near noon, a high of 24 and a low of 9, with a mainly cloudy sky at night and a 60% chance of showers as well. Sunny tomorrow with a high of 23 and a low of 9 with a clear sky at night. And then Saturday and Sunday both also calling for sunny days, both with a high of 23 And then Monday, sunny with a high of 25. Right now, it's 16 in McCreary, 15 in Fisher Branch Ashern, 14 in Winnipeg and Portage, 13 in Wasagaming, the Paw, Yorkton, and Swan River, 11 in Roblin and Shoal Lake, and Brandon is at 11 degrees as well. In Dauphin, that's partly cloudy, we'll say. Humidity is at 84%. Wind out of the west-southwest at 13 kilometers, and right now it's 15.
7: 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Highlights include a large amount of lumber and panels, two Case 970 tractors, Case 1070 tractor, a Case 1070 tractor with loader, fork, and bucket, MF 1085 diesel tractor, Melro 215 spray coupe, Ferguson 785 20-foot swather, Case IH 2096 tractor, JD 7720 Titan II self-propelled combine, JD 925R rigid straight-cut head with mower, JD 336 square baler, JD deep tiller with mounted harrows, Leon 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

0: And now time for the birthday book. 204-638-7878 is the number to call. Good morning. You've got the birthday book.
1: Good morning. I'd like to wish Gerald Rutkiewicz of Sifton a very happy birthday today. Greetings are coming from all family and friends. Have a good one, Gerald.
0: Wonderful. You have a great day as well.
1: You too.
0: Bye-bye.
2: Bye.
0: And good morning, birthday book.
3: Good morning. I'd like to wish my husband, Gerald Rutkiewicz, a very happy birthday today. He's celebrating it. And it's coming from his wife, Albina, his children, grandchildren, all family and friends. Gerald, I hope you have a good day.
0: Thank you for the call, and I hope you have a good day as well.
3: Thank you.
0: All right. Bye-bye. And staying on the phone lines here, good morning, birthday book.
4: It's Bertrand here again.
0: Good morning, Matthew.
4: Came with my friend Morgan Sorry had birthday today.
0: You sure can.
4: And I got from his best friend, Matthew.
0: Perfect. Sounds great, Matthew.
4: Yeah, well, that was a great day.
0: You too.
4: Bye-bye.
0: Bye-bye. And good morning, birthday book.
5: Good morning. How are you today?
0: Doing great. How are you?
5: I'm good, thank you. I would like to extend birthday greetings to my brother-in-law, Gerald Rutkiewicz from Sifton. Happy 73rd, Gerald. Have a great day, and we are thinking of you. It's coming from Valerie and Vernon in Edmonton.
0: Perfect. Have a great day.
5: You too. Thank you.
0: You're welcome.
5: Bye. Bye.
0: And also a text that came in earlier this morning. Happy birthday to Billy K. Robertson of Dauphin. Greetings coming from your family and friends. Have a special day today. And again, happy birthday to Billy K. Robertson of Dauphin. Greetings coming from your family and friends. Have a special day today. And just a little bit of time left on the birthday book this morning. Also, happy birthday to Ed Coe. Love all his family and friends. Again, happy birthday to Ed Coe. Love all his family and friends. And just a small handful of seconds left here on the birthday book this morning. Right now here in Dauphin, 15 degrees. That is all for today.
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8: 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Canola in November down 80 cents to $7.6520. On the Chicago Board of Trade, oats in December down 0.2 to $3.33. Wheat in September up 3 to $6.45. Corn in December up 0.2 to $4.60. Soybeans in November down 1.2 to $11.73. Soybean meal in December up 0.6 to $3.16. Soybean oil in December down 8 cents to $67.09. On the Mercantile Exchange, live cattle on October up 157 to $229.47. Feeder cattle in September up 222 to $348.37. Lean hogs in October down 132 to $83.02. For a more comprehensive look at agriculture in the parkland, stick around for the noon hour edition of Ag Review.
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news now at 8 o'clock. Coming up shortly, Alec Wilson here, 15 degrees here in Dauphin. And just before the news at 8, it's Trisha Yearwood thinking about you.

0: Good morning. It's 8 o'clock. I'm Darnell Duff with CKDM News Now, sponsored by Eastside Furniture and Appliances. The 11th annual Grandview Mud Bog returns this weekend, with organizers expecting their biggest event yet. Festivities begin tonight at 6 o'clock with the Classic Car Night at Grandview Liquor Company. Tomorrow includes the Alec Woolston Morning Show, live from Anderson Place from 7 to 11, a fundraising barbecue, the parade, and the crowd favorite tire burnout competition. Saturday starts with a 5K fun run, a pancake breakfast at the GACC, and chainsaw carving demonstrations before the main event kicks off at noon, when the mud starts flying, says Aaliyah Marcinko.
1: We have kids games going on at that time. We have the mud bog. It's just the pinnacle, I guess, of the weekend. Registration for mud bog starts at 10. So there's two registrations. There's quads, and then there's also trucks in two separate places again, same as last year.
0: Marcinko says it's a weekend of fun for all ages, with something for everyone.
1: Young and old are welcome. There's something for everyone. We have bouncy castles. We have bull riding machine. We have great, fantastic cars and quads going through the mud bog. We have Lakers game for a nice slow Sunday. We've got everything for everyone. So anyone's welcome.
0: For a full schedule and ticket details, head to the story on our website. As the new hockey season approaches, the Swan Valley Stampeders are looking to add three members to their board of directors after five members stepped away. Interim President Warren Clark says board members play an important role in the organization, from recruiting game day volunteers and representing the team at community events to helping organize fundraisers. Joining the board is an opportunity to make a meaningful impact and help ensure the Stampeders remain a strong part of the Valley community for years to come.
2: Well, if you enjoy hockey, you get to learn a little bit behind the scenes, volunteering, giving a little to, something that means a lot to a lot of people in Swan River.
0: If you're interested, call Warren at 281-2029. And as the Gilbert Plains Country Club announced their close for the rest of the summer, Scott McCollum is thanking so many people. The 50-50 is already more than $15,000, and you can buy a ticket on the story on our website. The business community is also rallying behind the club. Chrysler Jameson launched the Parkland Business Challenge with a $500 donation to the country club. Since then, several businesses have stepped up, including the Gilbert Plains Co-op Agro Center, which contributed $1,000.
3: And it's just, it's been remarkable, the people that have donated. And some people just donate to what they can, and we're so grateful for every donation that comes in.
0: Ryan Rolick is also stepping up. He's set to put a fundraiser on Saturday, August 29th in Gilbert Plains. More details on that event are to come in the coming days. And more than 300 people have already bought tickets for Saturday's Whole Hog Barbecue Supper, giving organizer Joan Springer a good idea of how busy the weekend will be. Tickets are $10 for adults, $5 for children ages 6 to 12, and free for kids 5 and under. Country Pride will provide the evening's entertainment. To reserve a supper ticket, call Joan, 449-2164, as the celebration continues Sunday with the free breakfast at the Steep Rock Pavilion from 9 to 11, followed by Cowboy Church at 11. Bring your own lawn chair. The Steep Rock Community Club's weekend celebration is open to everyone.
4: It's getting people, it's trying to bring people back to the homesteads here. That's what we're trying to do, because a lot of them are away. So it's giving them a chance for communicating.
0: All the action takes place at Faulkner Hall. Games, bouncy castles, beer gardens, live music, and a great fireworks show. It's set to be quite the weekend. Weather details are on the way.
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0: 4. Mainly cloudy tonight, a good chance of showers this evening and after midnight with the risk of a thunderstorm. Then it will clear with a low of 9. Sunshine Friday, Saturday, Sunday, and Monday. Highs of 23, 23, 23, and 25. What a beautiful few days we are in for store. Right now in Dauphin, looking at a ton of blue sky, a beautiful morning it is. 84% humidity, west-southwest wind 13 kilometers an hour, it's 15. Sports is next.
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0: J.J. Love of Dauphin has faced setbacks and doubt. After signing with Nice Volleyball in France's top league, the 6'7" setter is embracing his second pro season with a new mindset. He's taking it one practice and one match at a time, determined to make the most of every opportunity he earns. As for the doubters, they're no longer his focus. Instead of trying to prove people wrong, Love says personal experiences have taught him to let his play do the talking.
5: After Greece, I tried to change my mindset to more proving yourself right, proving your support system right. In those tough times, the doubters aren't always there for you. You know, it's the people that are always in your corner supporting you through ups and downs. So it's just about proving them right, proving yourself right. You know, you have this goal, you have these ambitions, so you're the one doing the work. So just prove yourself right.
0: JJ also credits his support system for helping him through every high and low. He says he's forever grateful for the people who have stood by his side.
5: They're always there for me through the highs and lows, no matter what, you know, always a phone call away.
0: JJ Love is a national champion. He'll represent Canada twice this month before kicking off year two of his pro career in France. It's set to be a big year for JJ, and the grind is what it's all about for the Star Dauphinite. Team Canada continues to roll at the Hlinka Gretzky Cup in Edmonton. Canada rode a 5-goal first period to an 8-3 win over Sweden, finishing the round robin a perfect 3-0. Caden Stroder had a goal and 2 assists in Canada's big opening 20 minutes, building on what has already been a breakout tournament for the 17-year-old from Saskatoon. The Edmonton Oil Kings forward scored twice in Canada's win over Slovakia and had an assist against Switzerland. Brock Cripps, Benjamin Veach, Liam Pugh, Ryerson Edgar, Alexis Joseph, Brock Englund, and Maddox Schultz also found the back of the net for the Canadians in the win to keep their spot atop Group A. And Ernie Clement's 2-run dinger in the 10th lifted the Blue Jays to a 5-4 win over the Houston Astros. The game was tied at 3-all entering the 10th with the automatic runner on second when Clement sent the first pitch from Bennett Sousa into left field to put the Blue Jays on top. Yordan Alvarez's base hit to start Houston's 10th scored the automatic runner to get the Astros within one, but Alvarez was thrown out trying to stretch the hit into a double. Jameson Taillon allowed 6 hits and 3 runs in 4 innings in his debut for Toronto. Paired with a loss from Cleveland, the Jays are only 3 games back of the final wildcard spot in the American League. That's it. That's all from the CKDM Sports Desk.

And a good Thursday morning to you. Alec Wilson here with you until noon today with you for the long haul as Mara is away today. But listen for a couple of chances to play Chase the Ace, the radio game. Those chances could come up at any moment out of nowhere. See if you can find the Ace of Spades worth $1,000. Here's Brett Kissel. Started with a song.

0: And again, Gilbert Plains Barrels and Pulls have their double barrel racing jackpot going on tonight. Racing begins at 6:30, but open riding and registration is a little before that, from 5:30 to 6:15, and spectators are welcome to come out and watch and cheer on their favorite rider.
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That's Tennille Arts here on CKDM, sunny and 16 degrees. Have a weather forecast coming up in a little bit. Primetime headlines on the way as well. Here's Cole Swindell and Love You Too Late.

0: I'm Cab Prowl, Doug and the Slugs here on CKDM. It's Alec Wilson here, and listen for two more chances to play Chase the Ace, the radio game today. They could happen at any time.
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2: Good morning. It's time for the primetime news headlines, sponsored by Gowan Canada. To 8:30, there will be no more golf at the Gilbert Plains Country Club this summer, as the board of directors has decided to close the course for the rest of the year following last month's devastating flood. Ongoing repairs and construction led the board to make the decision. The 11th annual Grandview Mud Bog returns this weekend, with organizers expecting their biggest event yet. It kicks off tonight at 6 o'clock with Classic Car Night at Grandview Liquor Company. Tomorrow includes the Alec Woolston Morning Show from Anderson Place from 7 to 11, a fundraising barbecue, the parade, and the crowd favorite tire burnout competition. Meanwhile, the Steep Rock Community Club is inviting everyone to a weekend of fun at Faulkner Hall. The two-day celebration kicks off Saturday morning with special 50th anniversary tours of Greymont, a global leader in calcium-based solutions. Tour participants must wear closed-toe shoes. Back at Faulkner Hall, the canteen will be serving up all the goodies all day Saturday. There will also be games for the kiddos. And in sports, J.J. Love of Dauphin is off to Mexico with Team Canada as the 6'7" setter competes with the Next Gen team for the second straight summer. He's also signed a pro contract in France. And the Jays are within three games of a wild card spot after a win against the Astros. For local news anytime, head over to 730, ckdm.com.
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0: Today, mainly cloudy, 60% chance of showers this afternoon, with a west wind eventually gusting up to 60 kilometers near noon, a high of 24 and a low of 9. With a mainly cloudy sky and a 60% chance of showers this evening. Sunny tomorrow with a high of 23 and a low of 9 with a clear sky at night. And Saturday and Sunday both calling for sunny days, also both with a high of 23. And then Monday sunny with a high of 25. Right now 18 degrees in McCreary and Fisher Branch Ashern, 16 in Portage, 15 in Yorkton and Swan River, 15 in Winnipeg also, 14 in Shoal Lake, and 13 in Roblin, Brandon, Wasagaming, and the Paw. Here in Dauphin, it's sunny, humidity 77%, wind out of the west-southwest at 17 kilometers, and it's 16.
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Alice LaCours and Breathless on CKDM. 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The total so far, just over 16 grand. That's $16,025. Here's Jerry Serretta and Baptized by Your Love.

0: And since it is Thursday today, that means there's a few farmers markets going on in a few different places. We'll have those details coming up shortly. Also, AgriView is coming up next.
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3: CN Railway closed out the 2025-26 crop year with the highest grain movement volume in company history. Assistant Vice President of Grain with CN, David Prosnick, says the railway moved nearly 34 million metric tons of grain and processed grain products from Western Canada between August 2025 and July 2026. The total surpassed the previous record of just under 32 million metric tons and included 10 individual monthly records. He attributed the volume move to strong demand throughout the crop year, the large 2025 harvest, and improved market access following the removal of Chinese tariffs on canola meal, peas, and canola seed. While grain volumes reached record levels, the crop year was not without challenges. Prosnick said wildfires in Western Canada, wildfire-related disruptions in Eastern Canada, flooding in parts of Eastern Saskatchewan and Manitoba, and ongoing geopolitical uncertainty all affected grain transportation. For a more in-depth look at agriculture in the Parkland, stick around for the noon hour edition of Ag Review with Ian Gillingham.
1: 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Visit Speedy Glass at 15 3rd Avenue Southwest in Dauphin.
0: 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Over in Neepawa, Arts Forward has their farmers market on Thursdays from 4 in the afternoon until 6. That's going until August 27th. Also, the weekly farmers market at the Swan Valley Historical Museum happens on Thursdays from 4 to 6:30. And the Shoal Lake Ag Society has their weekly farmers market from 11 to 2 at the fairgrounds. And enjoy a fundraising barbecue at the Dauphin Co-op Food Store today from 11 to 1 in support of the Ethelbert Echo. 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

0: Good morning. It's 9 o'clock. I'm Darnell Duff with CKDM News Now, sponsored by ARC, Skin, Laser, Veins. After last month's devastating flood, hockey took a backseat as the community focused on recovery. Even so, the resilience of Swan River has been on full display as residents continue to rebuild. And the Stampeders also felt that impact. Their annual rodeo fundraiser was lost when the community event was canceled because of the flooding. Now, as the community continues to bounce back, the focus is shifting towards the future and the upcoming hockey season, says interim president of the Stampeders, Warren Clark.
1: But I think we're getting back to normal in town. And, usually in August, everyone here thinks it's the hockey season's coming as they're putting in ice. So there's a little excitement.
0: The organization is also looking for 3 new board members. If you're interested, call Warren at 281-2029. According to the Canadian Food Inspection Agency, it's Tree Check Month, an important way for Canadians to help protect their local forests and greenery. Adele Julian said the goals of Tree Check Month are all pretty simple.
2: To encourage Canadians to look for signs of invasive pests on the trees in their yards, their neighborhoods, and just in green spaces.
0: Julian describes it as working from the ground up, starting with the roots and the base of the tree.
2: Another thing to look for is frass. So it kind of looks like sawdust, and what it is, it's a waste from insects making holes in your tree. So all of those things can be found near the bottom of the tree.
0: Here in Manitoba, the main pest to watch out for is the emerald ash borer. The CFIA says that pest alone has already killed millions of trees across the continent and has spread to 6 provinces. 10 years strong? Now it's time to crank it up another notch as Granby becomes the hot spot in the parkland this weekend as the Mudbog Weekend roars back for its 11th year. And as Aaliyah Marcinko says, the event just keeps getting bigger.
3: Last year we saw some of the biggest cars and trucks we've ever seen. And I think this year they keep saying they're going to bring more of their friends. So I think this year might be even bigger and better.
0: The 4-day event kicks off tonight at 6 o'clock with Classic Car Night at Grandview Liquor Company until 11 o'clock, and the Taco Team, a fan favorite, will be back.
3: There's going to be some tacos for sale, 3 for $10, while quantities last, just to get some food in our bellies. Just cool cars to check out and just a chance for everyone to get together and have a little meet and greet and get the weekend started.
0: Alec Woolston takes his morning show to Anderson Place tomorrow from 7 to 11. Weather details are on the way.
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0: Weather Network's calling for mainly cloudy conditions today with a good chance of showers and the risk of a thunderstorm as well. Wind becoming west 20 kilometers an hour, then increasing to 40, gusting to 60. Near noon, a high of 24. Mainly cloudy tonight. A good chance of showers this evening and after midnight with the risk of a thunderstorm. Then it'll clear a low of 9. Sunny conditions for Friday, Saturday, Sunday, and Monday. Highs of 23, 23, 23, and 25. Not too shabby. Right now in Dauphin, some blue sky and a little bit of cloud cover, 77% humidity. West southwest wind, 17 kilometers an hour. It's 16. The 9 a.m. business report is next.
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0: The TSX Composite Index is up 10 and 95 points to 36,157, while the S&P 500 Index is up 8 and 49 points to to 7,732. In New York, the Dow Jones Industrial Average is down 1.66 points to 54,350. NASDAQ Composite down 16 points to 26,347. Crude oil right now is up 84 cents to $76.08 a barrel. Current copper price $6.74. And our Canadian dollar trading for 71.3 cents a U.S. Sports is next.
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1: J.J. Love of Dauphin has faced setbacks and doubt. After signing with Nice Volleyball in France's top league, the 6'7" setter is embracing his second pro season with a new mindset. He's taking it one practice and one match at a time, determined to make the most of every opportunity he earns. As for the doubters, they're no longer his focus. Instead of trying to prove people wrong, Love says personal experiences have taught him to let his play do the talking.
2: After Greece, I tried to change my mindset to more proving yourself right, proving your support system right. In those tough times, the doubters aren't always there for you. You know, it's the people that are always in your corner supporting you through ups and downs. So it's just about proving them right, proving yourself right. You know, you have this goal, you have these ambitions, so you're the one doing the work. So just prove yourself right.
1: JJ also credits his support system for helping him through every high and low. He says he's forever grateful for the people who have stood by his side.
2: They're always there for me through the highs and lows, no matter what, you know, always a phone call away.
1: JJ Love is a national champion. He'll represent Canada twice this month before kicking off year two of his pro career in France. It's set to be a big year for JJ, and the grind is what it's all about for the Star Dauphinite. Team Canada continues to roll at the Hlinka Gretzky Cup in Edmonton. Canada rode a 5-goal first period to an 8-3 win over Sweden, finishing the round robin a perfect 3-0. Caden Stroder had a goal and 2 assists in Canada's big opening 20 minutes, building on what has already been a breakout tournament for the 17-year-old from Saskatoon. The Edmonton Oil Kings forward scored twice in Canada's win over Slovakia and had an assist against Switzerland. Brock Cripps, Benjamin Veach, Liam Pugh, Ryerson Edgar, Alexis Joseph, Brock Englund, and Maddox Schultz also found the back of the net for the Canadians in the win to keep their spot atop Group A. And Ernie Clement's 2-run dinger in the 10th lifted the Blue Jays to a 5-4 win over the Houston Astros. The game was tied at 3-all entering the 10th with the automatic runner on second when Clement sent the first pitch from Bennett Sousa into left field to put the Blue Jays on top. Yordan Alvarez's base hit to start Houston's 10th scored the automatic runner to get the Astros within one, but Alvarez was thrown out trying to stretch the hit into a double. Jameson Taillon allowed 6 hits and 3 runs in 4 innings in his debut for Toronto. Paired with a loss from Cleveland, the Jays are only 3 games back of the final wildcard spot in the American League. That's it. That's all from the CKDM Sports Desk.

0: Hungry Like the Wolf, Duran Duran, good morning to you. Alec Wilson here with you until noon today, as Mara is away today. Listen for more chances to play Chase the Ace. The radio game could happen at any time. Right now, sunny and 18 degrees here in Dauphin. 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
1: Banjo.

0: the Grandview Mud Bog Weekend getting underway today, but lots more to happen throughout tomorrow, Saturday, and Sunday as well. We'll talk about that later on. Also, I have lots more information for you tomorrow when I broadcast live from Anderson Place in Grandview.
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0: And speaking of Chase the Ace, let's play it for the first time today. We're looking for the 66th caller at 204-638-7878. Looking for that ace of spades.

0: coming up shortly, we'll play Chase the Ace, the radio game once again. I have my 66th caller. It is Shirley calling from Laurier. She is ready and waiting to pick a card, and we will do so after hearing from some of our Game Time sponsors.
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0: And it's now time for the first of two draws of Chase the Ace, the radio game that will happen today. I have Shirley calling from Laurier. She was caller number 66. How are you, Shirley?
4: I'm good, thanks.
0: That's good, that's good. Any big plans for the day? Or are you just working? You got the day off today?
4: Yeah, not too much. No, just
0: taking it easy?
4: Yes.
0: Right on. Okay, so I'm looking at the board right now, and we have cards available in all nine rows. There are 40 cards left, so lots to choose from. And Shirley, which row, rows 1 through 9, would you like to pick a card from today?
4: 6.
0: Row 6? Okay. So yep. We've got cards 1 through 5 available in row 6. What one do you want?
4: 3.
0: Okay, row 6, card 3. Let me just scoot on over to the board and get that for you. Okay. Now, let's see. I've got row 6, card number 3 in my hands. All right. Shirley, what did you get? Today, you got the 2 of clubs.
4: Oh, no. Okay.
0: Thank you very much for phoning and playing today, Shirley.
4: Yes, yeah, for sure. You bet.
0: All right. Have a great day.
4: You too.
0: And our twos cards are sponsored by Obsolete Brewing. So the Chase the Ace of Spades is still out there. $1,000. Still waiting to be won. It's also a joker and a couple other aces left on the board for some extra prizes, but thanks to our Game Time sponsors, including Gardens Auction Service, Dauphin Co-op, Turco Fertilizers, Elkhorn Resort Spa and Conference Center, Dauphin Canadian Tire, Parkland Source for Sports, and Napa Auto Parts Dauphin. 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
0: And a mainly cloudy day in the forecast today with a 60% chance of showers this afternoon and a possible thunderstorm. And west wind eventually gusting up to 60 kilometers near noon today, a high of 24 and a low of 9, with a mainly cloudy sky and a 60% chance of showers this evening. Tomorrow, sunny, with a high of 23 and a low of 9, with a clear sky in the evening. Saturday, same thing, sunny with a high of 23 and then a clear sky with a low of 9 at night. Sunday, sunny with a high of 23 as well. And Monday, sunny with a high of 25. Right now it's 20 in McCreary, 19 in Fisher Branch, Ashern, and Winnipeg, 17 in Portage and Shoal Lake, 16 in Wasagaming, Yorkton, and Swan River, 15 in Brandon and Roblin, and 12 in the Paw. In Dauphin right now, it's sunny. Humidity is at 69%. Wind out of the west-southwest at 15 kilometers. And right now, it's 18.
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Jay Cohen on CKDM coming up today in Gilbert Plains. The Gilbert Plains Barrels and Poles hosting their double barrel racing jackpot today. Open riding and registration from 5:30 to 6:15, and racing begins at 6:30. Spectators are welcome to come and watch and cheer on their favorite rider as well.

0: some Prairie Oyster on our Thursday morning, 18 degrees and sunny here in Dauphin. News now at 10 o'clock on the way in a little bit. We'll take a quick look at ag prices on the way.
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6: 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Canola in November down 80 cents to $7.65.20. On the Chicago Board of Trade, oats in December down 0.2 to $3.33. Wheat in September up 3 to $6.45. Corn in December up 0.2 to $4.60. Soybeans in November down 1.2 to $11.73. Soybean meal in December up 0.6 to $3.16. Soybean oil in December down 8 cents to $67.09. On the Mercantile Exchange, live cattle in October up 157 to $229.47. Feeder cattle in September up 222 to $348.37. Lean hogs in October down 132 to $83.02. For a more comprehensive look at agriculture in the Parkland, stick around for the noon hour edition of Ag Review.
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That's Luke Combs and his cover of Tracy Chapman's Fast Car here on CKDM. News now at 10 o'clock. On the way in a few minutes. It is 18 degrees here in Dauphin. We'll end off the hour with Lone Star. And what about now?

0: Good morning, it's 10 o'clock. I'm Darnell Duff with CKDM News Now. Tomorrow gets underway with the Alec Woolston Morning Show live from Anderson Place from 7 to 11. Parkway Co-op will then host a fundraising barbecue at Anderson Place from 11 to 1, says Aaliyah Marcinko.
1: With the proceeds going to the Gilbert Plains Golf Course, which is just really nice because they were hit hard with the flood. So great to see our community helping the other community because we'll do golf there. Then we have a parade at 3 o'clock. And then, yeah, we have quad pull and the burnout competition. So
0: from 4 to 1 tomorrow, as a part of the Mudbog celebrations, there's Party in the Park and Pierogi Night at Wilson Park. The Icons of Rock, Leather and Lace hit the homecoming stage for a live show from 10 to 1. A full weekend schedule is up on the story on our website. Meanwhile, according to the Canadian Food Inspection Agency, it's Tree Check Month, an important way for Canadians to help protect their local forests and greenery. Adele Julian said the goals of Tree Check Month are all pretty simple.
2: To encourage Canadians to look for signs of invasive pests on the trees in their yards, their neighborhoods, and just in green spaces.
0: She said with August being a time of the year where most people are enjoying the warm weather outside, it's the perfect time to check your tree. And the process is pretty simple, too, as she describes it as working from the ground up, starting with the roots and the base of the tree.
2: Another thing to look for is frass. So it kind of looks like sawdust, and what it is, it's waste from insects making holes in your tree. So all of those things can be found near the bottom of the tree.
0: Here in Manitoba, the main pest to watch out for is the emerald ash borer. The CFIA says that pest alone has already killed millions of trees across the continent and has spread to six provinces. And the Gilbert Plains Country Club is closed for the rest of the season. Questions about the course and possible refunds are still being worked out with the club's insurance provider, and the community is stepping up in a big way as the Dauphin Kings have loaned the club their 50-50 license to help offset its $100,000 insurance deductible. The jackpot has already climbed past $15,000. Here's Scott McCollum on the overwhelming support.
3: It sure is incredible. The 50-50's kind of taken on a life of its own, and geez, we got another 25 days to go, so that's going to be a fantastic pot.
0: Ryan Rolick will also hold an event later this month in Gilbert Plains to raise money. More details on that event coming up in the coming days. Weather details are on the way.
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0: We could expect mainly cloudy conditions today with a 60% chance of showers this afternoon with the risk of a thunderstorm, wind becoming west 20 kilometers an hour, then increasing to 40, gusting to 60 near noon, a high of 24. Mainly cloudy tonight with a 60% chance of showers this evening and after midnight with the risk of a thunderstorm. Then it'll clear, wind west 40 kilometers an hour, gusting to 60, becoming northwest 20 before morning, a low of 9. Sunny tomorrow, wind becoming west 30 kilometers an hour in the morning, a high of 23. Sunshine on Saturday, sunshine on Sunday, more sun on Monday, highs of 23, 23, and 25. Right now in Dauphin, some blue sky paired with cloud cover, 77% humidity, west-southwest wind 17 kilometers an hour, and it is 17. Chatting about Team Raz from the Ebb and Flow First Nation in sports next.
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0: Team Raz of the Ebb and Flow First Nation has built a reputation as one of the country's top slow pitch teams. After finishing fifth nationally in 2018, then earning a silver medal the following year and winning the championship in 2023, Team Raz returned to the national tournament in Alberta looking for another title, and they opened up with a dominant 24-8 win over Edson before rolling to four more victories to improve to 5-0. After edging Breton 9-8 to lock up a semifinal berth, Team Raz hammered Southern Alberta 14-5. For the second time in 3 years, the 2023 national champions were back in the national final. Tyrone Desjarlais said he was proud of the team's effort and how well they came out of the gate.
6: The defense was really clicking, and we went there with a full team. Like, we had nine guys and nine girls, so everyone got their chance to play, and we weren't really overloading anybody, and I think that's kind of what helped us in the end.
0: A national title was on the line as Team Raz of Ebb and Flow faced a co-op team from Canmore and Banff in the national final. Leading 13-11 in the seventh, Ebb and Flow had to protect the lead with two runners on base and the cleanup hitter at the plate. Pitcher Tyrone got the out he needed, inducing a pop-up to third base to seal the 13-11 victory. For the second time in 3 years, Team Raz of the Ebb and Flow First Nation were crowned Slow Pitch.

With the Phoenix Suns, Brooks joined the Suns last year in a trade with the Houston Rockets that sent Kevin Durant the other way, and he excelled in his first season in Phoenix, leading the team to a surprising playoff berth. Over 56 games, he scored a career-high 20.2 points per contest while dishing 1.8 assists, hauling in 3.6 rebounds, and shooting 34.4% from beyond the arc. And beyond the counting stats, the Canadian also provided his typical menacing defense, helping transform the Suns alongside first-year coach Jordan Ott. And the Indianapolis Colts are locking up their franchise player as three-time Pro Bowl running back Jonathan Taylor has agreed to a two-year, $44 million contract extension. Taylor rushed for 1,585 yards last season, along with a career-high 18 touchdowns, to earn his second Pro Bowl nod in a row. It was the fourth time Taylor eclipsed 1,000 yards since the Colts picked the Wisconsin product in the second round, 41st overall of the 2020 NFL Draft. That's it. That's all from the CKDM Sports Desk.

And good Thursday morning to you. Alec Woolston here with you until noon as Mara is away today. It's day three for garbage and recycling pickup here in Dauphin. And in case you missed it, last hour we played the first of two draws of Chase the Ace, the radio game today. So listen for one more chance to play and maybe find that ace of spades worth $1,000. Cue to call, come at any time.

0: I know it's been a few weeks since the World Cup wrapped up, but in some significant soccer news from for Canada, looks like the men's under 20 Canada soccer team has qualified for the 2027 FIFA under 20 World Cup for the first time in a long time. Last time Canada was there was in 2007, but they only got in because they were one of the hosts. So it's the first time in a really long time that Canada has made it to the under 20 World Cup on merit and actually winning games and stuff like that. So that's kind of cool, and that's coming up next year.
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That's Sam Hunt with Hard to Forget. 21 degrees and sunny here in Dauphin. I'll have a five-day weather forecast coming up in a little bit. Right now, it's Derek Rattan and Pass It Around.

0: And coming up next hour, I'll have the Western Bakery Bargain Bin. Been a little while since I last hosted that, but that'll come up at its same usual time after news now at 11 o'clock. I've got a five-day weather forecast in the meantime coming up shortly.
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0: 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Mainly cloudy, 60% chance of showers this afternoon. Also a west wind. Eventually gusting up to 60 kilometers near noon, a high of 24 and a low of 9. With a mainly cloudy sky at night and a 60% chance of showers this evening. Sunny tomorrow with a west wind at 30 kilometers in the morning, a high of 23 and a low of 9 with a clear sky at night. And then Saturday and Sunday, both sunny days with a high of 23 each day. And Monday, sunny with a high of 25. Right now it's 22 in McCreary, 21 in Winnipeg and Fisher Branch Ashern, 20 in Shoal Lake, 19 in Portage and Wasagaming, 18 in Brandon and Swan River, 17 in Roblin and Yorkton, and 13 in the Paw. In Dauphin right now it's sunny, humidity is at 62%, wind is out of the west-southwest at 15 kilometers, and right now it's 21.
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1: That's James Barker Band here on CKDM, our Thursday morning. Alec Wilson here with you until noon today. We'll continue on with Joe DiMessina in Heads, Carolina, Tails, California.

0: for daylight.
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4: 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Canola in November down 80 cents to $7.65.20. On the Chicago Board of Trade, oats in December down 0.2 to $3.33. Wheat in September up 3 to $6.45. Corn in December up 0.2 to $4.60. Soybeans in November down 1.2 to $11.73. Soybean meal in December up 0.6 to $3.16. Soybean oil in December down 8 cents to $67.09. On the Mercantile Exchange, live cattle in October up 157 to $229.47. Feeder cattle in September up 222 to $348.37. Lean hogs in October down 132 to $83.02. For a more comprehensive look at agriculture in the Parkland, stick around for the noon hour edition of Ag Review.
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1: Storm clouds building and rolling round. 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Momentary complication. 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Tell my heart that

Guys Like Me by Eric Church here on CKDM. News now at 11 o'clock coming up shortly, followed by the Western Bakery Bargain Bin. That's all coming up after Jess Moskaluk and Life for Me.

0: Good morning. It's 11 o'clock. I'm Darnell Duff with CKDM News Now, sponsored by the Dauphin Super 8. The Parkland Chamber Street Fair and Dance was washed out by July's devastating flood, but it's making a comeback as the Chamber has announced a special fall edition on Friday, September 18th at CN Park and along 1st Avenue Northwest. Christian Lachland, Board of Director with the Chamber, says the street fair is one of the happiest days in Dauphin.
1: I've been saying that for years. It just seems like everybody's in a great mood, and I'm sure that'll be no exception come Friday, September 18th. It's obviously a little later in the year this year, which is not what the Chamber Board would have wanted, but I guess one of the positives, we hopefully won't have to deal with extreme heat. Usually that's the case in August. It'd be a little bit cooler, and hopefully the same type of atmosphere you would expect along that August long weekend coming into it.
0: It's a full day of vendors, food, family fun, entertainment, and an opportunity for the community to celebrate together. The Parkland Chamber's Street Fair and Dance returns to Dauphin on Friday, September 18th. High gas prices are changing driving habits across the province. A new CAA Manitoba survey found 35% of Manitobans are driving less, while nearly 1 in 4 are cutting spending or activities to offset fuel costs. Still, more than 60% plan to travel this summer, with many choosing shorter trips and looking for savings through fuel apps, price comparisons, and loyalty programs. CAA Manitoba recommends planning efficient routes, removing extra weight, and taking off unused rooftop carriers to improve fuel economy. Ewald Friesen is with CAA Manitoba.
2: Controlling your speed is an excellent way to be mindful of fuel consumption. Driving conservatively, if you find yourself stuck in a long weekend traffic this summer or something like that, avoid those rapid starts and stops. Don't race toward a stop sign. Regular maintenance, especially tire pressure, is a big one.
0: In the survey, 35% of respondents say they plan to walk more, 19% said they would use a bike, and 9% say they'd use a rideshare program. Warren Clark has served on the Swan Valley Stampeders Board of Directors for the past 15 years, with his father-in-law playing a key role in bringing the Stamps to the community. Joining the board when the opportunity arose was a no-brainer.
3: Trying to keep up the tradition, but I love hockey. I actually played with the Dauphin Kings in the 80s, and it's definitely something that the town, I believe, needs. Yeah, I just enjoy it, the meeting other people, and it's fun.
0: Clark is now serving as the team's interim president, and they're looking for 3 people to join the board of directors. If you're interested, call Warren, 281-2029. And more than 300 vehicles were stopped over the weekend as Manitoba RCMP Traffic Services and Spruce Plains RCMP set up 2 check stops near a rock in the fields of Minnedosa. Every driver provided a mandatory breath sample. Police issued 2 72-hour roadside suspensions to a 74-year-old man from Minnedosa and a 68-year-old man from Eden. An 18-year-old man from the RM of North Norfolk received a 24-hour roadside suspension. Another 18-year-old man from Sydney was ticketed for driving with a restricted license while having alcohol in his blood. A 29-year-old Winnipeg woman was ticketed for driving without a valid license. The RCMP thanked festival goers, volunteers, and organizers for help making the weekend safe and successful. Weather details are on the way in just a quick GIF.
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0: Taking a look at the Fusion Credit Union weather forecast, we're expecting a mix of sun and cloud today with a good chance of showers this afternoon with the risk of a thunderstorm, a high of 24. Mainly cloudy tonight, a good chance of showers this evening and after midnight with the risk of a thunderstorm. Then it will clear before morning, a low of 9. Then it's nothing but sunshine Friday, Saturday, Sunday, and Monday. Highs of 23 for Friday, Saturday, and Sunday. Monday, a high of 25. Right now in Dauphin, a mix of sun and cloud, 62% humidity, west-southwest wind, 15 kilometers an hour, it's 21. Sports is next.
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0: Team Raz of the Ebb and Flow First Nation was back on the national stage 3 years after winning the Slow Pitch National Championships in 2023. Competing in Alberta over the weekend, Team Raz opened with a 24-8 win over Edson and scored 16 runs in each of its next three games to start.

0: 5 semifinal victory over Southern Alberta, Team Raz of Ebb and Flow advanced to the championship game. Facing a co-op team from Canmore and Banff, Ebb and Flow held a 13-11 lead in the seventh inning. With two runners on and the cleanup hitter at the plate, Desjarlais got the final out with a pop-up to third base. For the second time in 3 years, Team Raz of Ebb and Flow were crowned slow pitch national champions. The team capped off a dominant week by scoring 108 runs in 7 games and allowing just 58. And here is one of the stars on the team, Tyrone Desjarlais.
1: Just to be able to win was a bonus, I guess. It's always nice to be able to represent your home community. And then we had some other teams there from Manitoba that reached out to us and just wished us luck along the way. And we got some shout outs on social media there from like SPN Manitoba and stuff like that. And
0: Desjarlais then capped off his storybook ending weekend as he was named the tournament's most valuable player. Dylan Brooks is setting up shop in the Valley as the Canadian NBA star signed a 3-year, $73 million contract extension with the Phoenix Suns. Brooks joined the Suns last year in a trade with the Houston Rockets that sent Kevin Durant the other way, and he excelled in his first season in Phoenix, leading the team to a surprising playoff berth. Over 56 games, he scored a career-high 20.2 points per contest while dishing 1.8 assists, hauling in 3.6 rebounds, and shooting 34.4% from beyond the arc. And beyond the counting stats, the Canadian also provided his typical menacing defense, helping transform the Suns alongside first-year coach Jordan Ott. And the Indianapolis Colts are locking up their franchise player as three-time Pro Bowl running back Jonathan Taylor has agreed to a 2-year, $44 million contract extension. Taylor rushed for 1,585 yards last season, along with a career-high 18 touchdowns, to earn his second Pro Bowl nod in a row. It was the fourth time Taylor eclipsed 1,000 yards since the Colts picked the Wisconsin product in the second round, 41st overall of the 2020 NFL Draft. That's it. That's all from the CKDM Sports Desk.
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0: 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Looking for 1989 to 93 Chevy or GMC 4x4 trucks to 1 tons, 204-278-3454. Looking for a livestock dart gun and darts, 204-402-0780. And for sale, a 4-foot galvanized chain link gate with post and brackets, 204-447-2663. And that's it for the faxes and emails. We'll be back in a minute with phone calls here on the Western Bakery Bargain Bin.
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1: Whoa, Chikai Walter, slow down.
3: 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Buns almost as nice as Baba's.
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0: And we are back here on the Western Bakery Bargain Bin. 204-638-7878 is the number to call, and we'll get right to the phone lines here. Good morning. How can we help you today?
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9: And I got a 40-gallon hot water tank with new elements that was removed because I had to go to a bigger tank for my walk-in bathtub.
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0: All right. 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
0: For sale, a four-wheel disc brake inversion proportioning valve. 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Good morning. You've got the bargain bin.
11: Hi. I got for sale a Wycon baler.
0: Which baler, sorry?
11: Wycon.
0: Okay. Wycon baler. Gotcha.
11: Yeah. And model number RP1211.
0: RT1211. All right.
11: And also wanted a rear tractor tire.
0: Okay.
11: 23.1 by 30.
0: 23.1 by 30?
11: Yes.
0: Okay.
11: Phone number 655-3373.
0: And the tire, you were looking for that tractor tire, right?
11: Right.
0: Okay, perfect. Got it here. Have a great day.
11: Thank you very much.
0: You're very welcome. Bye-bye. For sale, Wycon baler, model RT1211. Also looking for a rear tractor tire, size 23.1 by 30. 655-3373 is the phone number there. Good morning. You've got the Western Bakery Bargain Bin.
12: Good morning. I got looking for?
0: Sure. Go ahead.
12: I'm looking for a 222 rifle or a 223.
0: Okay.
12: Either one will do. So if anybody is listening, they know what I'm talking about. They might have one for sale.
0: For sure.
12: My number is 204-647-5439.
0: All right. Have a great day.
12: Thank you.
0: You're welcome. Bye-bye. Looking for a 222 rifle or a 223, 204-647-5439 is the phone number there. Good morning, Bargain Bin.
13: I'm looking for these things. Mini cassette recorders, full-size tape recorders, and about in the 70s, they had a Harley Atwell zipper. Looking for one of those. It was in the High Times magazine or the Easy Rider magazine. I'm also looking for NHR rings and one Blue Jays ring.
0: Okay.
13: You can call me, 306-278-3151. Thank you. Take care. Bye.
0: You're very welcome. Bye-bye. Looking for mini cassette recorders and full-size cassette recorders as well. Also looking for a Harley hat that would have come from High Times or Easy Rider magazines in the 70s. And also looking for NHL rings and Blue Jays ring. 306-278-3151 is the phone number there. Hello, you've got the Western Bakery Bargain Bin.
14: Good morning, it's Alice calling. I'm still looking for some more raspberries. If anyone has any, they could give me a call at 204-648-3049.
0: 3049?
14: Yes.
0: Okay, got it here, and you have a great day.
14: Thank you. Bye.
0: You're welcome. Bye-bye. Looking for some more raspberries. If you can help her out, call 204-648-3049. Good morning, Bargain Bin.
15: Good morning. How are you this morning?
0: Doing well, thanks. How are you?
15: Not too bad. Hey, I'm looking for an RV macerator pump.
0: Okay.
15: And the phone number is 204-648-3974.
0: All right. Have a great day.
15: Thank you.
0: You're welcome. Bye-bye.
15: Bye.
0: Looking for an RV macerator pump. 204-648-3974 is the phone number there. And the phone lines are still open here at 204-638-7878. We'll take one or two more calls before we'll head to a quick break here on the Bargain Bin today in the faxes and emails. Somebody had for sale a couple of farm fuel storage tanks on stands with hoses and nozzles for $200 each and a chest freezer for $400. Text 204-638-7857. And back to the phone lines. Good morning. How can we help you today?
16: Yeah, I got a pole-day chainsaw for sale. It's hardly been used. It's a small one. It'll be good for the campground and that.
0: Okay.
16: I want $150 for it.
0: Okay, and you said that was like a pole chainsaw?
16: Yeah, a pool-in. Yeah.
0: Okay, a pool-in chainsaw?
16: Yeah.
0: Okay, gotcha.
16: Okay, it's, my number is 204-447-2882.
0: All right, have a great day.
16: Okay, thank you.
0: You're very welcome. Bye-bye. For sale, pull-in chainsaw, hardly used, asking $150, and the phone number, 204-447-2882. Good morning, Bargain Bin.
17: What's the phone number for the used lumber there?
0: Oh, give me a second. That was in the faxes and emails, right?
17: I believe it was 937.
0: Yep, it's 937-7024. 7024.
17: 0-24-937-7024.
0: Yep, you betcha.
17: Thank you.
0: All right, you're very welcome. Bye-bye. And we will take, or actually we'll take one more phone call here, and then we'll head to a quick break on the Bargain Bin. Good morning. How can we help you today?
18: How are you doing today?
0: Good. How are you?
18: Not too bad. I've got a few things for sale.
0: Sure.
18: I've got a set of Western leather saddlebags. They're like new. Second item, I've got two bales of 9,000 plastic baler twine for a small square baler. 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
0: It's been a while since I've last hosted the Bargain Bin. I always forget how quickly this show goes by, but a few minutes left for some more phone calls. If you want to call 204-638-7878, and we can get your listing here on the Bargain Bin. Also, somebody is looking for a fishing net, and the phone number is 204 648 4498. Again, that's someone looking for a fishing net, 204-648-4498. Good morning. You've got the bargain bin.
20: Good morning, Alex. You're looking fine this morning.
0: How are you, Jerry?
20: Not too bad. Not too bad.
0: That's good.
20: Enjoying the sunshine and mosquitoes.
0: Oh, yeah. No sunshine over here, but thankfully no mosquitoes either. Still like that over in Roblin, though?
20: Oh, yeah. They're hungry.
0: Yeah, for sure.
20: Couple items I'm looking for.
0: All right.
20: I'm looking for old golf carts that aren't running. And looking for old straw curling brooms.
0: All right.
20: And the phone number is 204-937-4778.
0: Perfect. Got it here, Jerry, and you have a great day.
20: The Bombers can't do anything wrong this week because they're not playing.
0: Yeah, exactly. That's the one nice thing about a bye week, eh?
20: Yep.
0: All right. Well, thanks for the call, Jerry, and you take care.
20: Same to you.
0: Bye. All right. Bye-bye. Looking for old golf carts that aren't running. Also looking for old straw curling brooms. And the phone number, 204-937-4778. And yeah, that's one nice thing about your team being on a bye week break is they can't do anything wrong when they're not playing. Good morning. You've got the bargain bin.
21: Yes, I'd like to get the number for the fellow that's looking for the 22.
0: Yes. Okay, got it ready here. You ready to take it down?
21: You betcha.
0: It's 647-5439.
21: 5439.
0: You betcha.
21: Thank you very much.
0: You're very welcome. Have a great day.
21: Yeah, you too.
0: Thank you. Bye-bye. And good morning, bargain bin.
22: Yes, good morning. Looking for any silver dollars, silver coins, coin collections. Also looking for advertising signs from gas stations, BA, White Rose, Red Indian Oil, Buffalo, or any other merchandise from there. Also looking for the older oil cans, advertising thermometers like Orange Crush or 7-Up, etc. And old license plates, 1911 to 1930 range. And I can be reached at 204-526-0459.
0: Perfect. Have a great day.
22: Yeah, thank you. You too.
0: You're welcome. Bye-bye. Looking for silver dollars or coins or coin collections. Looking for ad signs from gas stations and also older oil cans, thermometers, license plates as well. 204-526-0459 is the phone number. We'll take one more call here on the bargain bin today. Good morning. How can we help you?
23: Yeah, I phoned about the 222 and the 223 rifle I was looking for.
0: Yep.
23: Yeah, it's 222, not a 22 caliber.
0: Oh yeah, I said 222.
23: Yeah, the guy phoned me looking for he thought I was looking for a 22 caliber.
0: Oh, okay, so he must have misheard me then.
23: That's right, yeah.
0: But okay, I've got it here as .222 and .223. Yep, bye-bye.
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0: And this forecast brought to you by Gloria Gales. Mainly cloudy today, 60% chance of showers. West wind gusting up to 60 kilometers, a high of 24 and a low of 9. With a mainly cloudy sky at night and a 60% chance of showers as well. Sunny tomorrow with a west wind at 30 kilometers in the morning, a high of 23 and a low of 9 with a clear sky at night. Saturday, sunny with a high of 23. Same thing for Sunday. And then Monday, sunny with a high of 25. Right now, 24 in McCreary, 23 in Fisher Branch Ashern, 22 in Brandon and Portage, also 22 in Shoal Lake, 21 in Wasagaming, 20 in Yorkton, also 20 in Winnipeg, and 19 in Roblin and Swan River, and 13 in the Paw. Here in Dauphin, it's cloudy, humidity 52%, wind is out of the west, gusting up to 39 kilometers, and it's 23.
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Crosby, Stills, and Young with Woodstock here on CKDM. Good morning to you. It's Alec Wilson here with you until noon. Also, the Gilbert Plains Barrels and Pulls that I've been mentioning today, they have their double barrel racing jackpot going on tonight with open riding registration from 5:30 to 6:15, and racing starts at 6:30. We'll be talking AgriView soon. Here's Miranda Lambert.

0: Leanne Rimes and Nothing About Love Makes Sense here on CKDM. It has kind of become a cloudy morning, 23 degrees, a little bit windy as well, but we're talking AgriView coming up right after this.
1: Due to a landmark tobacco settlement, you may qualify for a significant payment if you smoked regularly before November 20th, 1998, and were diagnosed with lung cancer, throat cancer, emphysema, or COPD. 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
0: And now joined in studio with CKDM's Ian Gillingham. How are you this morning, Ian?
3: It's going pretty good, Alec. In today's noon hour edition of AgriView, the feature segment, normally we do this yesterday, the Manitoba Agriculture Crop Report, but since there was a holiday earlier in the week, that got pushed back to today. In that, a lot of talk about the weather and how it's been a lot hotter in the northwest region recently, and all the rain has started to shift towards the southern and western regions of the province. So you'll hear more from that during the feature segment, today's noon hour edition of AgriView.
0: Right on, and still lots going on in the ag calendar, I'm sure.
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0: Yeah, right on. Well, thank you very much for stopping by and talking about AgriView, the noon hour edition, and this portion of it brought to you by Oil Depot.
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0: 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The Rossburn Chamber has a summer fun day today. It's on now till 3 in the afternoon at the Rossburn Memory Garden. Barbecue fundraiser, bouncy castle, face painting, ice cream, and lots more. Also, there's a fundraising barbecue happening. It's on now till 1 o'clock this afternoon at the Dauphin Co-op Food Store in support of the Ethelbert Echo. And over in Neepwa, their weekly farmers market on Thursdays takes place from 4 to 6 this afternoon at Arts Forward in Neepwa, which is at 293 Mountain Avenue.
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Benedict and Things My Mama Says here on CKDM. That does it for me on this Thursday. Be back tomorrow morning in a slightly different capacity over in Grandview at Anderson Place, talking all about the Grandview Mud Bog Weekend, which starts today and continues through to Sunday. So have a great rest of your day. Leaving it with Dan Seals. Have a good one.

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2: 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Charlie Janai of Dauphin passed away on Sunday, July 26th, at the age of 77 years. A wake will be held on Thursday, August 6th at 7 p.m. at Sneath Strelchuk Family Care Center in Dauphin. Prayers will be offered on Friday, August 7th at 8 a.m. at Sneath Strelchuk Family Care Center in Dauphin. A feast will be held for Charlie on Friday, August 7th at 2:30 p.m. at Sneath Strelchuk Family Care Center in Dauphin. 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For more information or to send a condolence to the family of Charlie Janai, age 77 years of Dauphin, please visit sneathstrelchuk.com. Sally Bako of Dauphin passed away on Friday, July 31st, at the age of 81 years. A funeral service will be held for Sally on Friday, August 14th, at 11 a.m. at Sneath Strelchuk Family Care Center in Dauphin, with Very Reverend Father Brent Kuzik officiating. Interment will follow in Riverside Cemetery in Dauphin. For more information, or to send a condolence to the family of Sally Bako, age 81 years of Dauphin, please visit sneathstrelchuk.com.
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4: Good afternoon, I'm Darnell Duff with the Noon Hour News Now, sponsored by the Dauphin Marketplace Mall. With gas prices the way they are, many Manitobans have changed their driving habits. In a survey done by CAA Manitoba, 35% of respondents say they plan to walk more, 19% say they would use a bike, and 9% said they'd use a rideshare program. And as some Manitobans drive less, that means you can expect to see some more cyclists and pedestrians on the road, and we all play a part in road safety, says Ewald Friesen.
5: So let's be mindful of this, especially as we head out to that cottage on the weekend. We're all excited to get our toes in the water. However, we have to be mindful of folks who prefer different means of transportation.
4: It's safe to say that saving at the pumps has become a priority for Manitobans. So whether you're driving, taking the bike, or walking, stay safe and enjoy the rest of the summer. The Parkland Chamber of Commerce is bringing back the street fair and dance with a special fall edition on Friday, September 18th. The celebration will once again take over CN Park and First Avenue Northwest, featuring vendors, great food, live entertainment, family activities, and plenty of community spirit. Whether you're a longtime fan or planning your first visit, Christian Lachlan says there's something for everyone, whether you're 5 or 95.
6: really meet up with some friends and just be a part of something that's just kind of feels like a family reunion, you know, but in a small community. And I'm really glad that we're going to be able to have it in September. Like I said, the weather might not be as hot, but at least we're able to have that, especially considering with what's gone on in Dauphin since July. It's been a really tough summer for people. And I feel like people by that time will really want to let loose, and the street fair is going to give them that opportunity on that weekend.
4: Live music starts at 10 a.m. and runs until midnight. There will be a kid zone, mini train rides, beer gardens, and so much more. RCMP say more than 300 vehicles went through two check stops over the weekend near the Rock in the Fields of Minnedosa Festival. Every driver was required to provide a breath sample as a part of a mandatory alcohol screening. Officers handed out two 72-hour roadside suspensions, one to a Minnedosa man and the other to a man from Eden. A 24-hour roadside suspension was also issued to an 18-year-old from the RM of North Norfolk. Another 18-year-old from Sydney was ticketed for driving with a restricted license while having alcohol in his blood, while a Winnipeg woman was ticketed for driving without a valid license. Police thanked everyone who attended the festival, along with the volunteers and organizers, for a safe and successful weekend. Weather details are on the way.
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4: Taking a look at the Dauphin Clinic Pharmacy weather forecast, mainly cloudy today with a good chance of showers and the risk of a thunderstorm, a high of 24. Mainly cloudy tonight with a good chance of showers this evening and after midnight, then it will clear, a low of 9. Sunshine Friday, more sun on Saturday. How about sunny on Sunday and Monday too? Highs of 23 tomorrow, 23 Saturday, 23 Sunday, and 25 on Monday. Right now, wind off and mainly cloudy, 52% humidity. Wind out of the west, gusting 30 to 39 kilometers an hour. It's 23. 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
4: The TSX Composite Index is down 98.76 points to 36,047, while the S&P 500 index is down 18.53 points to 7,705. In New York, the Dow Jones Industrial Average down 309 points to 54,036. NASDAQ Composite down 25.65 points to 26,338. Crude oil currently up $2.75 to $77.97 a barrel. 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And our Canadian dollar trading for 71.2 cents a U.S. Sports is next. 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
4: What an ending to a storybook week. Team Raz of Ebb and Flow First Nation was nearly unstoppable at the Slow Pitch National Championships, winning all seven games while scoring 108 runs, an average of more than 15 per game, and allowing just 58. After rolling through the competition from start to finish, Team Raz captured its second Slow Pitch national title since 2023 with a 13-11 victory in the final. Tyrone Desjarlais says he's proud of every member of the team and the commitment they showed throughout the weekend. Desjarlais also had a tournament to remember, earning another piece of hardware as he was named the event's most valuable player.
9: For myself personally, cherry on the cake there, I never saw that coming. I I really felt it could have went to anybody on the team. All the guys played really well, both defensively and offensively.
4: The team's roster feature Jonathan Campo, Bruce DeJarlais, Tyler McKay, Tyrone DeJarlais, Catherine DeJarlais, Todd DeJarlais, Toby DeJarlais, Carter Baptiste, to name a few, and they're national champions. Kevin Gausman has been connected to the Chicago Cubs since the beginning of his career. Cubs President of Baseball Operations Jed Hoyer said the team had asked about his availability for years, and when Chicago finally landed the right-hander in a trade with Toronto on Sunday, well, it wasn't much of a surprise. And the 35-year-old is expected to make his debut tomorrow for the Cubs at Kansas City, joining a revamped rotation that also includes

0: Star defensive tackle decides whether to end his 2.5-year retirement. Donald's been working out at the Rams facility and at home for several weeks in his attempt to return to NFL shape, while the Rams have emphasized their willingness to wait indefinitely for Donald to decide. Coach Sean McVay has expressed cautious optimism in the past week about the prospect of lining up Donald and Myles Garrett together this season on what would be a remarkable defensive line. Garrett returned to practice with the Rams on Monday after sitting out the previous four workouts with lower body soreness. The reigning AP NFL Defensive Player of the Year said he still hasn't spoken to Donald about the comeback bid, but that may change soon. That's it. That's all from the CKDM Sports Desk.
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2: Good afternoon and welcome to the noon hour edition of Ag Review. I'm your host, Ian Gillingham. In today's feature segment, we'll take a look at the latest Manitoba agriculture crop report, detailing continued warm temperatures in the northwest region and how crops are progressing well across the province. Of course, we'll have our five-day weather forecast, but first, our Ag Calendar, brought to you by Aspen Insurance in Dauphin. Some upcoming farmers markets include the Roblin Farmers Market, returning each Tuesday from 10 a.m. to 2 p.m. and Fridays from 4 to 8. 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For more details and to book a spot, call 204-548-2244. 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Gladstone is hosting their Ag Fair on Friday, August 7th to Sunday, August 9th. 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The Kelwood Ag Fair returns on Saturday, August 8th with a variety of events throughout the day, including the parade, horse show, pie baking contest, and pie auction, farmers market exhibitors, 50-50 sales, and more. 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For more details, call William at 204-573-7811. Assiniboine West Watershed hosting well water testing with pickup and drop-off locations arranged by date and community on Monday, August 10th in Birtle and Shoal Lake. For more details, like and follow Assiniboine West Watershed District on Facebook. Saddle Up St. Rose is back with the MBRA Jackpot on Monday, August 10th. Open riding is from 5:45 to 6:15. Racing begins at 6:30. There will also be a barbecue fundraiser on site. Spectators are welcome to attend to cheer on their favorite riders. Also get in on the cumulative growing 50-50. Parkland Crop Diversification is hosting Rooted, a deep dive into soil and water management at the research site near Roblin, starting at 1 p.m. on Tuesday, August 11th. Call ahead to register at 204-247-0346. Intermountain Watershed District is offering well water testing again coming up on Tuesday, August 11th. Bottles can be picked up at the RM offices in Dauphin, Gilbert Plains, Grandview, McCreary, Mossy, and the IMWD offices in Ethelbert and St. Rose. Water samples must be dropped off at the IMWD offices in St. Rose or Ethelbert by 11 a.m. on the 11th. Assiniboine West Watershed hosting well water testing with pickup and drop-off locations arranged by date and community on Tuesday, August 11th in Rossburn, Roblin, Inglis, and Russell. For more details,

0: Details like and follow Assiniboine West Watershed District on Facebook. The Ben Scarth Museum is hosting Kids Day activities on Thursday, August 13th from 11:30 a.m. to 2:30 p.m. Activities include games, tours, crafts, picnic, and more. 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The Inglis Elevators are hosting a fundraising concert in the Annex on Thursday, August 13th, featuring Washboard Hank starting at 7 p.m. Tickets are $25 each. 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The Keystone Pioneer Museum, 6 kilometers east of Roblin, is hosting their show day on Saturday, August 15th, starting at 8 a.m. with a pancake breakfast. The day also includes clay oven-baked bread, food concession, antique tractors, log sawing and threshing demos, petting zoo, exhibits, fun for kids, displays, interactive fun, and more. And the Ashern Museum is hosting their 50th annual Threshing Day on Sunday, August 16th from 10 a.m. to 4 p.m. Event includes the church services, Patsy Cline and Elvis tribute, barbecue burgers and hot dogs, and local vendors. 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That's it for today's Ag Calendar, our feature segment, coming up after this.
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3: Babies born this month from the 1st until the 22nd are under the sign of Leo. We will tell you what that says about your newly welcomed child or grandchild on the Old Farmer's Almanac Radio Report. With more practical tips and useful advice, this is the Old Farmer's Almanac Radio Report for Thursday, August 6th, the 218th day of the year. The birth rates in the U.S. reach their peak about this time of year, so you might be wondering what to expect from a child or grandchild born under the sign of Leo. Like their zodiac sign, the lion, Leos tend to have larger-than-life personalities. 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And here's a tip from the experts about praising toddlers. They suggest it's better to compliment efforts or accomplishments rather than innate qualities. 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Don't say, "You're a great artist." It implies expectations they may not always live up to. That's your Old Farmer's Almanac Radio Report. 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
5: 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Highlights include a large amount of lumber and panels, two Case 970 tractors, Case 1070 tractor, a Case 1070 tractor with loader, fork, and bucket, MF 1085 diesel tractor, Melro 215 spray coupe, Ferguson 785 20-foot swather, Case IH 2096 tractor, JD 7720 Titan II self-propelled combine, JD 925R rigid straight-cut header with mower, JD 336 square baler, JD deep tiller with mounted harrows, 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
0: Welcome back to the program. It's time for our feature segment brought to you by Dauphin Plain Seeds Limited. Today we are taking a look at the latest Manitoba Agriculture Crop Report, starting off with the province-wide weather report. Variable precipitation occurred over the past 8 days across agro-Manitoba. Isolated thunderstorms brought rain to parts of the southwest, central, and eastern regions. The largest accumulations occurred at St. Labor with 48.1 millimeters and Dand with 35.7 millimeters. The Interlake received received little to no precipitation. Climate normals for total accumulated precipitation from May 1st to August 3rd range from 181 to 273 millimeters and are based on 30-year historical data. Since May 1st, areas of the Northwest and Interlake regions have accumulated 300 millimeters of precipitation. Frequent precipitation events have brought seasonal accumulations above the normal for the entire Northwest and large areas of the Interlake. Areas of the Central and Southwest region also have above normal accumulation. A few localized areas of the Southwest, Central, and Eastern regions have seen accumulations below 80% of the 30-year average. Into commodity reports looking at cereals, winter wheat, and fall rye are in the hard dough stage in most regions, with some fields ripe in the Southwest. The majority of spring cereals are in the soft to hard dough stage. Producers are expected to begin desiccation of barley and oats in parts of the Southwest and Eastern regions. Corn developed rapidly over the past week and is generally between the silking to cobs fully pollinated stage. In oil seeds, canola development has continued rapidly and is generally nearing the end of flowering to lower pods starting to have seed color change. Sunflowers range from the R5.1 to R5.9 stages. In pulses and soybeans, the majority of soybeans are at the R3 stage, with recent warm weather helping development. Peas are progressing well and generally at the R5 stage, with the earliest seeded peas at R6. In forages, first cut hay harvest is nearly complete, with producers reporting above average yields with the recent hot, dry weather. Producers are putting up forage as dry hay, wrapped bale silage, and silage piles, depending on conditions. Hay yields are variable, with older alfalfa stands producing up to 3 bales per acre, and well-fertilized 2-year-old stands yielding up to 4.5 bales per acre. Alfalfa has finished flowering, grasses are in the green seed stage, and second-cut alfalfa regrowth is approximately 12 inches tall and beginning to flower in some parts of the province. Most dairy producers have finished second-cut, while some beef producers have just begun. Beef producers should be mindful of the approaching critical fall harvest period for alfalfa when determining second cut timing. Corn silage crops continue to develop well, and cereal silage and green feed harvest is underway, with reports of good yields and quality. Some straw is being baled from fall rye fields. Annual forage oats are in the early milk stage and are reported to be in excellent condition. Pastures have generally improved, however, areas that experienced prolonged standing water continue to show dead, blackened vegetation with an associated odor. In contrast, areas that received a little rainfall over the past several weeks would benefit from precipitation to support pasture growth and maintain forage supplies. In livestock, dugouts, sloughs, and pasture water supplies remain adequate across most regions, but levels have begun to decline as usual grazing season carries on. Cattle are in good condition on pasture with generally adequate feed supplies. However, some pastures are beginning to show signs of overgrazing, and producers should consider rotating livestock to maintain pasture productivity. Producers continue to monitor and treat cattle for foot rot, while pink eye and fly pressure remain concerns in many areas. Narrowing in on the Northwest region, a week of hot temperatures allowed crops in the Northwest region to advance. Soil crusting continues as soils continue to dry. Field access remains a challenge in some areas where washouts occurred. However, many roads are becoming passable again. Herbicide and fungicide applications near completion as crops advance. There are some later seeded fields that may require applications when stages are reached. Fall rye and winter wheat are in the hard dough stage and looking mostly good. Crop stages continue to range in spring cereals, with the most advanced crops in the late milk, early soft dough stage. There are some later seeded fields that continue to catch up. Field peas moved towards the R5 stage with recent high temperatures, with most advanced fields moving towards R6 stage. Canola fields continue to range in stages, with most crops nearing completion of flowering. Later seeded fields and fields under excess moisture continue to catch up. And the most advanced soybean crops have moved into R3 stage, with the remainder of the crop following behind. That's it for today's feature segment. We've got our 5-day weather forecast coming up after this.
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0: Welcome back to the program. It's time for our five-day weather forecast brought to you by Right Side Equipment. Today looks mainly cloudy with a 60% chance of showers this afternoon and thunderstorm risk, 20 km/h winds, increasing to 40, gusting to 60 around noon, today's high 24 degrees, humidex 27. Tonight mainly cloudy, 60% chance of showers continuing into the evening and after midnight with a thunderstorm risk, clearing up overnight with the 40 km/h winds gusting up to 60, decreasing to 20 before the morning, and a low of 9 degrees. Tomorrow looks sunny, 30 km/h winds in the morning, high 23. Tomorrow night, clear, low 9. Saturday, sunny, high 23. Sunday, sunny, high 23. And Monday, sunny, high 25. And that does it for today's noon hour edition of Ag Review. Later on, we'll have our 2:45 commodity prices update here on 7:30 CKDM.
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Good afternoon to you. I'm LJ, joining you until 6 o'clock on a little bit early today because Mara is feeling under the weather. Of course, I hope she feels better soon. This hour, I want to chat with you about the Grandview Kinsmen Mud Bog Weekend. So make sure you stay tuned for that. We're going to talk about the live music that is happening. In the meantime, we've got the Chicks here on CKDM.

0: reminder to you, of course, we are playing CKDM's Chase the Ace, the radio game, one more time today. 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

It's Brooks and Dunn, brand new man on CKDM. Okay, so if you love live rock and roll, then why not head over to Grandview this weekend for the Mudbog? Icons of Rock are performing Friday and Saturday. 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So I urge you to check out their website. It looks like so much fun. And then come down to Grandview this weekend for the

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1: My new favorite sport is pickleball. 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

0: Well, this weekend, Fork River is having their second annual Zabubba fundraiser. That's happening Saturday. And the great part is that profits are going towards the restoration of the church. 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

There you go. The farmer's back on CKDM. Dauphin is bringing back their street fair. Ian Gillingham's got all the details for you at the top of the hour, so stay tuned for that. In the meantime, here's Tim McGraw. Thought About You, bringing us up to the top of the hour on CKDM.

0: now. 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And I thought about it.
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0: Good afternoon. I'm Ian Gillingham with 7:30 CKDM News Now to 1 o'clock, brought to you by McCreary Supply. The Parkland Chamber of Commerce is bringing back the street fair and dance with a special fall edition on Friday, September 18th. The celebration will once again take over CN Park and First Avenue Northwest, featuring vendors, great food, live entertainment, family activities, and plenty of community spirit. Whether you're a longtime fan or planning your first visit, Christian Lachlan says there's something for everyone, whether you're 5 or 95.
1: Really meet up with some friends and just be a part of something that's just kind of feels like a family reunion, you know, but in a small community. And I'm really glad that we're going to be able to have it in September. Like I said, the weather might not be as hot, but at least we're able to have that, especially considering with what's gone on in Dauphin since July. It's been a really tough summer for people, and I feel like people by that time will really want to let loose, and the street fair is going to give them that opportunity on that weekend.
0: Live music starts at 10 a.m. and runs until midnight. There will be a kids zone, mini train rides, beer gardens, and so much more. RCMP say more than 300 vehicles went through two check stops over the weekend near the Rock in the Fields of Minnedosa Festival. Every driver was required to provide a breath sample as part of a mandatory alcohol screening. Officers handed out two 72-hour roadside suspensions, one to a Minnedosa man and the other to a man from Eden. A 24-hour roadside suspension was also issued to an 18-year-old from the RM of North Norfolk. Another 18-year-old from Sydney was ticketed for driving with a restricted license while having alcohol in his blood, while a Winnipeg woman was ticketed for driving without a valid license. Police thanked everyone who attended the festival, along with the volunteers and organizers, for a safe and successful weekend. With gas prices the way they are, many Manitobans have changed their driving habits. In a survey done by CAA Manitoba, 35% of respondents say they plan to walk more, 19% said they would use a bike, and 9%

0: that said they'd use a rideshare program. As some Manitobans drive less, that means you can expect to see more cyclists and pedestrians on the road. We all play a part in road safety, says Ewald Friesen.
1: So let's be mindful of this, especially as we head out to that cottage on the weekend. We're all excited to get our toes in the water. However, we have to be mindful of folks who prefer different means of transportation.
0: It's safe to say that saving at the pumps has become a priority for Manitobans. So whether you're driving, taking the bike, or walking, stay safe and enjoy the rest of the summer. In the forecast, it's mainly cloudy today. 60% chance of showers with a thunderstorm risk. 40 km/h winds gusting as high as 60. Today's high is 24 degrees. Tonight looks mainly cloudy. 60% chance of showers this evening and after midnight with a thunderstorm risk. Clearing up overnight. 40 km/h winds gusting to 60. Lowering to 20 before the morning and a low of 9 degrees. Tomorrow, sunny with 30 km/h winds in the morning, high for the day 23. Tomorrow night looks clear, low 9. Saturday, sunny, high 23. Sunday, sunny, high 23. And Monday, sunny, high 25. Right now in Dauphin, it's mostly cloudy. The humidity is 59%. Wind is from the west-southwest at 21 km/h, gusting to 32. And it's 22 degrees. In sports, they're the top team in the country. CKDM's Darnell Duff highlights today's sports team of the day.
2: Team Raz of the Ebb and Flow First Nation was back on the national stage 3 years after winning the Slow Pitch National Championships in 2023. Competing in Alberta over the weekend, Team Raz opened with a 24-8 win over Edson and scored 16 runs in each of its next three games to start 4-0. Tyrone Desjarlais says the team's goal was to win half their games, but they quickly surpassed that after a 9-8 win over Breton and a 14-5 semifinal victory over Southern Alberta. Team Raz of Ebb and Flow advanced to the championship game. Facing a co-op team from Canmore and Banff, Ebb and Flow held a 13-11 lead in the seventh inning. With two runners on and the cleanup hitter at the plate, Desjarlais got the final out with a pop-up to third base. For the second time in 3 years, Team Raz of Ebb and Flow were crowned Slow Pitch National Champions. The team capped off a dominant week by scoring 108 runs in 7 games and allowing just 58. And here is one of the stars on the team, Tyrone Desjarlais.
3: Just to be able to win was a bonus, I guess. It's always nice to be able to represent your home community. And then we had some other teams there from Manitoba that reached out to us and just wished us luck along the way. And we got some shout-outs on social media there from like SPN Manitoba and stuff like that. And
2: Desjarlais then capped off his storybook ending weekend as he was named the tournament's most valuable player.
0: After nearly 3 months with lengthy commutes to work, Adarius Pickett is very much looking forward to a more traditional setup for the rest of 2026. The Toronto Argonauts veteran linebacker and his teammates practiced and held training camp in Guelph, Ontario, 88 kilometers from their usual Lamport Stadium practice site, and played 7 consecutive games on the road to start the season while the World Cup took over BMO Field and their home locker room. The Argos, to their credit, did stay afloat during the grueling stretch. They sit second in the Montreal Alouettes-dominated East at 3-4 heading into Thursday's long-awaited home opener against the Calgary Stampeders. The matchup between the Argos and Stampeders opens Week 10. The Stampeders are 4-4, kickoff at 6:30. Canadian men's soccer keeps trending up. After a best-ever showing in the World Cup, the Canadian men's team is also bound for the under-20 edition of the tournament for the first time since 2007. They moved on to the CONCACAF semifinals and qualified for the U20 World Cup with a 3-1 win over Jamaica. Liam McKenzie scored a pair, including a penalty at the start of extra time, leading Canada to victory. Canada will face Mexico's under-20 team in the semis tomorrow at 10 p.m. That's news, weather, and sports for this hour. For local news anytime, go to 730ckdm.com.
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Purple kicking us off this hour. It's 11 past 1, and I'm joining you until 6 today. I'm LJ, and what I want to talk about this hour is the Dauphin Kings. They're having a 50-50, and it's already up to 16,000, the total. Of course, winner takes half. We're going to chat more about the Kings, their schedule coming up, so make sure you stay tuned. We've got Rockabilly Heart, Cindy Church, getting us underway here on CKDM.

0: at Cindy Church on CKDM. Make sure you're tuned in tomorrow morning so you can hear Alec Woolston take the morning show to Anderson Place in Grandview. He's there to kick off the annual Kinsmen Club Mud Bog Weekend, and he's going to have special guests to talk about the activities this weekend, and you'll get, you know, an inside look while they gear up to kick off.
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Madeline Merlot, Dear Me on CKDM. Well, the Dauphin Kings schedule is out. Mark it down in your calendars. Their first game is Friday, September 18th. I'm very excited for that. And, of course, their home opener at Credit Union Place is the 19th, the very next day. We're getting more play-by-play on its way this year with the voice of the Kings, the one and only Darnell Duff himself. And we'll be announcing our broadcast schedule on Monday. Also, of course, check out, I was talking about it earlier, the DauphinKings5050.ca to get your 50-50 tickets now. The total jackpot is up to $16,405. And, of course, the winner takes half. Again, that is DauphinKings5050.ca.

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0: And taking a look at the weather forecast brought to you by the Intermountain Watershed District. Today, mainly cloudy with 60% chance of showers and a risk of a thunderstorm. Wind from the west at 40 kilometers an hour, gusting to 60 with a high of 24, a humidex reaching 27. Mainly cloudy tonight with 60% chance of showers in the evening and after midnight, a risk of a thunderstorm clearing overnight. Wind from the west at 40 kilometers an hour, gusting to 60, becoming northwest 20 before morning and a low of 9. On Friday, sunny. Wind from the west at 30 kilometers an hour in the morning, a high of 23 with a low of 9 and clear into the night. On Saturday, sunny again, also a high of 23 with a low of 9 and clear at night. On Sunday, sunny, a high of 23, cloudy periods into the night and a low of 11. And then on Monday, it's going to be sunny with a high of 25, clear at night and a low of 12. Right now across the parkland, it's 14 degrees in the Paw. It's 17 in Yorkton, 18 in Roblin. It's 20 degrees in Wasagaming along with Swan River. It's 22 in Shoal Lake and McCreary. It's 24 in Brandon, 25 in Winnipeg along with Fisher Branch, and it's 27 degrees in Portage. Right now in Dauphin, it's mostly cloudy. The humidity is 61%. The wind is from the west-southwest at 26, gusting to 42 kilometers an hour, and it's 22 degrees.
2: 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Samples will be accepted August 11th and 25th and September 8th and 22nd. 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

idiom. At the Grandview Kinsman Mud Bog Weekend, there's going to be a mechanical bull. Now, I looked into it, and the world record for riding a mechanical bull is 2 minutes and 15 seconds. I have never ridden a mechanical bull, but I'm competitive, and now I'm tempted to try just so I can try to break the record, and so can you. So check out the Mud Bog Weekend in Grandview this weekend. You're going to hear from Alec tomorrow all about it as he's live from Anderson Place in Grandview, and if you're there, well, try to see if you can beat the record too. We've got Gretchen Wilson with Home Wrecker at 1:40 here on CKDM.

0: River Zabava fundraiser is happening this weekend. It looks like a lot of fun, and of course, all of their proceeds and profits are going toward the restoration of the church. It's the only church left in town. It means a great deal to them, so check it out. Head on down to the street dance and beer gardens. You can get your tickets on site or by calling 204-648-4791. But you can also stop by the Fork River Post Office to grab your tickets for that, as well as the banquet and dance in the hall. Again, all the profits are going towards a great cause. It's a great thing to check out this weekend. So we've got more information on our community calendar on 730CKDM.com.
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Dolphin is bringing back their street fair, so make sure you stay tuned for that. Ian Gillingham's got all the details for you at the top of the hour. We've got Keith Urban here.

0: Good afternoon. I'm Ian Gillingham with 7:30 CKDM News Now to 2 o'clock. The Parkland Chamber's street fair and dance was washed out by July's devastating flood, but it's making a comeback. The Chamber has announced a special fall edition on Friday, September 18th at CN Park along 1st Avenue Northwest. Christian Lockland, Board of Directors with the Chamber, says the street fair is one of the happiest days in Dauphin.
1: I've been saying that for years. It just seems like everybody's in a great mood, and I'm sure that'll be no exception come Friday, September 18th. It's obviously a little later in the year this year, which is not what the Chamber Board would have wanted, but I guess one of the positives, we won't have to deal with extreme heat. Usually that's the case in August. It'd be a little bit cooler, and hopefully the same type of atmosphere you would expect along that August-long weekend coming into it.
0: It's a full day of vendors, food, family fun, entertainment, and an opportunity for the community to celebrate together. The Street Fair and Dance returns to Dauphin on Friday, September 18th. This week's Manitoba Agriculture Crop Report highlights hot temperatures in the northwest region that have allowed crops to significantly advance. Because of hot temperatures, soil crusting continues as soils continue to dry, infrastructure and field repair continue across the region. Field access is still a challenge in some areas with washouts, but many roads across the region are passable again. Fungicide and herbicide applications near completion, though some later seeded fields may require applications once necessary stages are reached. The Northwest region's crops are advancing well. Fall rye and winter wheat are in the hard dough stage and looking mostly good. Stages range in spring cereals, with most advanced crops in the late milk, early soft dough stage. Some later seeded fields continue to catch up. As the new season approaches, the Swan Valley Stampeders are looking to add 3 members to their board of directors after 5 members stepped away. Interim President Warren Clark says board members play an important role in the organization, from recruiting game day volunteers and representing the team at community events to helping organize fundraisers. Joining the board is an opportunity to make a meaningful impact and help ensure the Stampeders remain a strong part of the Swan Valley community for years to come.
2: Well, if you enjoy hockey, you get to learn a little bit behind the scenes, volunteering, giving a little to, you know, something that means a lot to a lot of people in Swan River.
0: If you're interested, call Warren at 281-2029. In the forecast, mainly cloudy today with a 60% chance of showers and thunderstorm risk, 40 km/h winds gusting as high as 60, today's high is 24 degrees. Tonight looks mainly cloudy with a 60% chance of showers this evening and after midnight and risk of a thunderstorm clearing overnight, 40 km/h winds gusting up to 60 becoming 20 before the morning, low 9. Tomorrow, sunny with 30 km/h winds in the morning, high for the day 23, tomorrow night clear, low 9. Saturday, sunny, high 23. Sunday, sunny, high 23. Monday, sunny, high 25. Right now in Dauphin, it's mostly cloudy. The humidity is 61%. Wind is from the west-southwest at 26 km/h, gusting to 42, and it's 22 degrees. In sports, Darnell Duff heads to the Ebb and Flow First Nation to highlight today's sports team of the day.
3: What an ending to a storybook week. Team Raz of Ebb and Flow First Nation was nearly unstoppable at the Slow Pitch National Championships, winning all 7 games while scoring 108 runs, an average of more than 15 per game, and allowing just 58. After rolling through the competition from start to finish, Team Raz captured its second Slow Pitch National title since 2023 with a 13-11 victory in the final. Tyrone Desjarlais says he's proud of every member of the team and the commitment they showed throughout the weekend. Desjarlais also had a tournament to remember, earning another piece of hardware as he was named the event's most valuable player.
4: For myself personally, cherry on the cake there, I never saw that coming. I really felt it could have went to anybody on the team. All the guys played really well, both defensively and offensively.
3: The team's roster feature Jonathan Campo, Bruce Desjarlais, Tyler McKay, Tyrone Desjarlais, Catherine Desjarlais, Todd Desjarlais, Toby Desjarlais, Carter Baptiste, to name a few, and they're national champions.
0: After nearly 3 months with lengthy commutes to work, Adarius Pickett is very much looking forward to a more traditional setup for the rest of 2026. The Toronto Argonauts veteran linebacker and his teammates practiced and held training camp in Guelph, Ontario, 88 kilometers from their usual Lamport Stadium practice site, and played 7 consecutive games on the road to start the season while the World Cup took over BMO Field and their home locker room. The Argos, to their credit, did stay afloat during the grueling stretch. They sit second in the Montreal Alouettes-dominated East at 3-4 heading into Thursday's long-awaited home opener against the Calgary Stampeders. The matchup between the Argos and Stampeders opens Week 10. The Stampeders are 4-4, and kickoff is at 6:30. Canadian men's soccer keeps trending up. After a best-ever showing in the World Cup, the Canadian men's team is also bound for the under-20 edition of the tournament for the first time since 2007. They moved on to the CONCACAF semifinals and qualified for the U20 World Cup with a 3-1 win over Jamaica. Liam McKenzie scored a pair, including a penalty at the start of extra time, leading Canada to a victory. Canada will face Mexico's under-20 team in the semis tomorrow at 10 p.m. That's news, weather, and sports for this hour. For local news anytime, go to 730ckdm.com.

That's America getting the hour off on CKDM. It's 10 past 2, and this hour I want to tell you all about the big 50-50 draw happening for the Gilbert Plains Country Club. So stay tuned for us to talk about that. First, we're going to hear Terry Clark, Northern Girl, on CKDM.

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Northern Girl, Terry Clark on CKDM. The Grandview Mud Bog is this weekend, and if you go to their website, right there on the homepage is a video that will just start playing for you right away. And honestly, it made me so excited to go. It looks like so much fun seeing all the events. It gave me like a perfect idea of exactly what it's going to be like. And so when I'm there this weekend, I'm really excited to see for myself.

There you go. That's Johnny Reed on CKDM. The 50-50 going on, the big 50-50 happening right now is for the Gilbert Plains Country Club. 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And, of course, you take home half if you win. 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You can check that out now. Again, that is DauphinKings5050.ca. All the proceeds helping out the country club. Here's Brock Phillips with something else.

0: It's 2:29 right now, a bit cloudy outside, but we're going to take a look at weather in just a second.
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0: And taking a look at the weather forecast brought to you by the Winnipeg OSIS Meat Market. Today, mainly cloudy with 60% chance of showers and a risk of a thunderstorm. Wind from the west at 40 kilometers an hour, gusting to 60 with a high of 24. Mainly cloudy at night, 60% chance of showers in the evening and after midnight with a risk of a thunderstorm. Clearing overnight, wind from the west at 40, gusting to 60 kilometers an hour from the northwest, becoming northwest 20 before morning and a low of 9. Sunny on Friday, wind coming from the west at 30 kilometers an hour in the morning, a high of 23 with a low of 9 and clear at night. A high of 23, a low of 9, sunny and clear at night again Saturday. Sunday, sunny, a high of 23, cloudy periods at night and a low of 11. And on Monday, sunny with a high of 25, clear into the night and a low of 12. Right now across the parkland, it's 15 degrees in the Paw. It's 17 in Yorkton, 18 degrees in Roblin. It's 20 in Swan River, 21 degrees in Wissagaming as well as Shoal Lake. It's 24 in McCreary, 26 degrees in Portage. It's also 24 in Fisher Branch, and it's 27 in Brandon as well as Winnipeg. Right now in Dauphin, it's mostly cloudy. The humidity is 64%. The wind is from the west to northwest at 37, gusting to 54 kilometers an hour, and it's 21 degrees.
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0: Chris Buck Band, 1-2 Step on CKDM. We've got egg prices on the way in just a jiff, so don't go anywhere.
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3: Commodity prices are a presentation of Right Side Equipment. November canola is up 120 at $7.67.20. December spring wheat down 0.1375 at $6.9425. And September winter wheat down 13¾ at $6.99¾. On the Chicago Board of Trade, December oats down 5¾ at $3.28 even. September wheat down 11 even at $6.31¼. December corn up 2 even at $4.62 even. November soybeans up 3 even at $1,177¾. December soybean meal up 1 even at $3.16.6. And December soybean oil up 20 cents at $67.37. On the Mercantile Exchange, October live cattle down 4.55 at 224.925, September feeder cattle down 6.8 at 341.575, and October lean hogs down 1.3 at 81.725. For a more comprehensive look at agriculture in the parkland, tune into the noon hour edition of Ag Review, weekdays on 730 CKDM.
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Make sure you are tuned in tomorrow morning so you can hear Alec Woolston take his morning show to Anderson Place in Grandview. They're going to kick off the Kinsmen Club Mud Bog Weekend. He's going to have special guests. They're going to talk about what activities are going on this weekend, and you'll get an inside look as they gear up to kick off the Grandview Kinsmen Mud Bog Weekend. And that is tomorrow. They're going to start at 8 o'clock. Here's Gord Bamford. The Cowboys were kings on CKDM.

Duffin is bringing back their street fair. Ian Gillingham's got all the details for you at the top of the hour. So stay tuned for that. Here's Toby Keith. Honky Tonk You, wrapping up the hour on CKDM.

0: Good afternoon, I'm Ian Gillingham with 7:30 CKDM News Now to 3 o'clock, brought to you by AOK Furnace and Duct Cleaning. With gas prices the way they are, many Manitobans have changed their driving habits. In a survey done by CAA Manitoba, 35% of respondents said they plan to walk more, 19% said they would use a bike, and 9% said they'd use a rideshare program. As some Manitobans drive less, that means you can expect to see more cyclists and pedestrians on the road. We all play a part in road safety, says Ewald Friesen.
1: So let's be mindful of this, especially as we head out to that cottage on the weekend. We're all excited to get our toes in the water. However, we have to be mindful of folks who prefer different means of transportation.
0: It's safe to say that saving at the pumps has become a priority for Manitobans. So whether you're driving, taking the bike, or walking, stay safe and enjoy the rest of the summer. RCMP say more than 300 vehicles went through two check stops over the weekend near the Rock in the Fields of Minnedosa Festival. Every driver was required to provide a breath sample as part of mandatory alcohol screening. Officers handed out two 72-hour roadside suspensions, one to a Minnedosa man and the other to a man from Eden. A 24-hour roadside suspension was also issued to an 18-year-old from the RM of North Norfolk. Another 18-year-old from Sydney was ticketed for driving with a restricted license while having alcohol in his blood, while a Winnipeg woman was ticketed for driving without a valid license. Police thanked everyone who attended the festival, along with volunteers and organizers, for a safe and successful weekend. The Parkland Chamber of Commerce is bringing back the Street Fair and Dance with a special fall edition on Friday, September 18th. The celebration will once again take over CN Park and First Avenue Northwest, featuring vendors, great food, live entertainment, family activities, and plenty of community spirit. Whether you're a longtime fan or planning your first visit, Christian Lachlan says there's something for everyone, whether you're 5 or 95.
2: Really meet up with some friends and just be a part of something that's just kind of feels like a family reunion, you know, but in a small community. And I'm really glad that we're going to be able to have it in September. Like I said, the weather might not be as hot, but at least we're able to have that, especially considering with what's gone on in Dauphin since July. It's been a really tough summer for people. And I feel like people by that time will really want to let loose, and the street fair is going to give them that opportunity on that weekend.
0: Live music starts at 10 a.m. and runs until midnight. There will be a kids' zone, mini train rides, beer gardens, and so much more. In the forecast, mainly cloudy today, 40% chance of showers with a thunderstorm risk, 40 km/h winds gusting as high as 60. Today's high is 24 degrees. Tonight looks mainly cloudy, 60% chance of showers and thunderstorm risk this evening and after midnight, clearing up overnight, with 40 km/h winds gusting up to 60, becoming 20 before the morning. Tonight's low, 9 degrees. Tomorrow, sunny, with 30 km/h winds in the morning, high for the day, 23. Tomorrow night looks clear, low 9. Saturday, sunny, high 23. Sunday, sunny, high 23. And Monday, sunny, high 25. Right now in Dauphin, it's mostly cloudy. The humidity is 64%. Wind is from the west to northwest at 37 km/h, gusting to 54, and it's 21 degrees. In sports, they're the top team in the country. CKDM's Darnell Duff highlights today's sports team of the day.
3: Team Raz of the Ebb and Flow First Nation was back on the national stage 3 years after winning the slow pitch national championships in 2023. Competing in Alberta over the weekend, Team Raz opened with a 24-8 win over Edson and scored 16 runs in each of its next three games to start 4-0. Tyrone Desjarlais says the team's goal was to win half their games, but they quickly surpassed that after a 9-8 win over Breton and a 14-5 semifinal victory over Southern Alberta. Team Raz of Ebb and Flow advanced to the championship game. Facing a co-op team from Canmore and Banff, Ebb and Flow held a 13-11 lead in the seventh inning. With two runners on and the cleanup hitter at the plate, Desjarlais got the final out with a pop-up to third base. For the second time in 3 years, Team Raz of Ebb and Flow were crowned slow pitch national champions. The team capped off a dominant week by scoring 108 runs in 7 games and allowing just 58. And here is one of the stars on the team, Tyrone Desjarlais.
4: Just to be able to win was a bonus, I guess. It's always nice to be able to represent your home community. And then we had some other teams there from Manitoba that reached out to us and just wished us luck along the way. And we got some shout outs on social media there from like SPN Manitoba and stuff like that. And
3: Desjarlais then capped off his storybook ending weekend as he was named the tournament's most valuable player.
0: The Hamilton Tiger Cats are going to a fourth starting quarterback in their ninth game of the season. Harrison Frost will replace Canadian Trey Ford as the starter for Saturday's road game against the BC Lions. Frost, who will make his first career start, replacing a struggling Ford in last week's loss to the Calgary Stampeders. Previously, Frost was with the Ticats as a backup in 2024 and 25. He attempted only 17 passes during those 2 years. Trey Yesavage's knee injury may be worse than anticipated. The Toronto Blue Jays rookie starter's MRI on his left knee revealed what the team is describing as a meniscus injury. Yesavage will see a specialist in Texas on Monday for further evaluation and to determine next steps. The right-hander exited Tuesday's 7-2 loss to the Houston Astros ahead of the third inning after his knee appeared to buckle while warming up. He then exited the game after throwing one test pitch and shaking his head saying he could not continue. That's news, weather, and sports for this hour. For local news anytime, go to 730ckdm.com.
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0: to me.
1: That's Billy Joel getting the hour underway here on CKDM. It's still rock and roll to me. Well, this hour, I want to tell you about Manitoba gas prices, as well as the Fork Rivers Above a fundraiser. So stay tuned. We've got more info on that, of course. But first, we've got Steve Fox. Just don't know anymore.

0: you go. That's Steve Fox on CKDM. If you love some live rock and roll music and you want to, you know, check out a live rock and roll show, then head on over to Grandview this weekend for the Mudbog. Icons of Rock are performing Friday and Saturday night. 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And if you want to check out information on the music, just at the end of that, add a little /music.
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Eagleson, Lucky on CKDM. My new favorite sport, hands down, pickleball. One of my favorite places to play, Meadowlark Park, which is where the Dauphin Pickleball Club are having their pickleball tournament this Saturday. 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It's a great way to get outside, get some good exercise. 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Check out our community calendar. Of course, we've got more details, more information on it, and how to register. 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Hey boy.

0: That's Prism, Take Me to the Captain on CKDM. We've got weather on the way, so don't go anywhere.
1: Livestock producers, this is Brennan Jack with Heartland Livestock in Verdon with your market report from Wednesday, August the 5th. Not a lot of cattle to report this week, just under 200 cows and bulls. The good bulls anywhere from 285 to 310. The medium bulls from 255 to 285. The good butcher cows from 235 to 245. Sales to 255. The good feeding cows from 250 to 275. Sales up to 315 on the breed back type cows. Heiferettes from 290 all the way up to 375. Very few feeder cattle to report to get any kind of a market, but the market is still very, very strong and active. If you have any livestock to market, give us a call at 204-748-2809. 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Give us a call here at Heartland Livestock in Verdon. 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
0: And taking a look at weather brought to you by Genic Excavating and Mulching. Today, mainly cloudy with 60% chance of showers and a risk of a thunderstorm. Wind from the west at 40 kilometers an hour, gusting to 60 with a high of 24. Mainly cloudy at night, 60% chance of showers in the evening and a risk of thunderstorms after midnight. Clearing overnight, wind from the west at 40, gusting to 60 kilometers an hour, becoming northwest 20 before morning and a low of 9. Sunny on Friday, wind from the west at 30 kilometers an hour in the morning, a high of 23 with a low of 9 and clear at night. Sunny with a high of 23, a low of 9 and clear at night again on Saturday. On Sunday, sunny, a high of 23, a low of 11 and cloudy periods at night. And on Monday, sunny again, a high of 25, clear at night and a low of 12. Right now across the parkland, it's 14 degrees in the Paw. It's 18 in Roblin as well as Yorkton and Swan River. It's 21 degrees in Shoal Lake and Wissagaming. It's 23 in McCreary, 22 in Fisher Branch, 24 in Portage. It's 25 in Brandon and 27 degrees in Winnipeg. Right now in Dauphin, it's sunny. The humidity is 60%. The wind is from the west to northwest at 37, gusting to 55 kilometers an hour, and it's 21 degrees.
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0: There you go. That's your cue to call. We're playing Chase the Ace on CKDM. I'm looking for my 100th caller. So get your calls in now, 638-7878.

0: All right. Well, I've got Jay from Dauphin on the line now. We're going to play Chase the Ace in just a second after a word from our sponsors.
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0: All right, I'm joined here with Jay from Dauphin. Jay, how you doing?
4: I'm good. How are you?
0: I'm doing great. So, yeah. It's time to play Chase the Ace, the radio game. We have nine rows to choose from. Which row would you like to take a card from?
4: I'll go to the row number six.
0: Number six. Okay, row six. Now, in row six,
4: four.
0: Three... Okay, four. Perfect. That's available. All right, let's do it. 6-4. And in 6-4.
4: Yeah.
0: Is the seven of clubs brought to you by Skydancer Casino and Resort?
4: Okay.
0: Thank you so much for playing, Jay, of course. Keep trying. You can still call in as many times as you want, but thank you so much for playing with us today.
4: Okay, no worries. Thank you.
0: All right, you have a fantastic rest of your day.
4: Yeah, same to you. Bye.
0: And of course, thank you to our fantastic sponsors. Our premium Game Time sponsor is Fusion Credit Union. 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We're going to take a look at Pet Patrol right after this. 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

Dauphin is bringing back their street fair. Ian Gillingham's got all the details for you at the top of the hour. 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Here's Blake Shelton. 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

0: Good afternoon. I'm Ian Gillingham with 7:30 CKDM News Now to 4 o'clock. Warren Clark has served on the Swan Valley Stampeders Board of Directors for the past 15 years, with his father-in-law playing a key role in bringing the Stampeders to the community. Joining the board when the opportunity arose was an easy decision for Warren.
1: Trying to keep up the tradition, but I love hockey. I actually played with the Dauphin Kings in the 80s, and it's definitely something that the town, I believe, needs. Yeah, I just enjoy it, you know, the meeting other people, and it's fun.
0: Clark is now serving as the team's interim president, and they're looking for three people to join the board of directors. If you're interested, call Warren at 281-2029. This week's Manitoba Agriculture Crop Report highlights hot temperatures in the northwest region that have allowed crops to significantly advance. Because of hot temperatures, soil crusting continues as soils continue to dry, infrastructure and field repair continue across the region, and field access is still a challenge in some areas with washouts, but many roads across the region are passable again. Fungicide and herbicide applications near completion, though some later seeded fields may require applications once necessary stages are reached. The northwest region's crops are advancing well. Fall rye and winter wheat are in the hard dough stage and looking mostly good. Stages range in spring cereals, with most advanced crops in the late milk, early soft dough stage, though some later seeded fields continue to catch up. The Parkland Chamber's street fair and dance was washed out by July's devastating flood, but it's making a comeback. The Chamber has announced a special fall edition on Friday, September 18th at CN Park and along 1st Avenue Northwest. Christian Lockland, board of directors with the Chamber, says the street fair is one of the happiest days in Dauphin.
2: I've been saying that for years. It just seems like everybody's in a great mood, and I'm sure that'll be no exception come Friday, September 18th. It's obviously a little later in the year this year, which is not what the Chamber board would have wanted, but I guess one of the positives, we won't have to deal with extreme heat. Usually that's the case in August. It'd be a little bit cooler, and hopefully the same type of atmosphere you would expect along that August long weekend coming into it.
0: It's a full day of vendors, food, family fun, entertainment, and an opportunity for the community to celebrate together. The street fair and dance returns to Dauphin on Friday, September 18th. In the forecast, it's mainly cloudy today. 60% chance of showers with a thunderstorm risk. 40 km/h winds gusting as high as 60. Today's high is 24 degrees. Tonight looks mainly cloudy. 60% chance of showers and thunderstorm risk this evening and after midnight. Clearing up overnight, though, with 40 km/h winds gusting up to 60, lowering down to 20 before the morning, and a low of 9. Tomorrow looks sunny with 30 km/h winds in the morning and a high for the day of 23. Tomorrow night, clear, low 9. Saturday, sunny, high 23. Sunday, sunny, high 23. And Monday, sunny, high 25. Right now in Dauphin, it's sunny. The humidity is 60%. Wind is from the west-northwest at 37 km/h, gusting to 55, and it's 21 degrees. In our business report, the TSX Composite Index down 10.11 at 36,136.31. The S&P 500 Index down 13.59 at 7,709.96. The Dow Jones Industrial in New York down 464.07 at 53,885.05. And the NASDAQ Composite down 15.09 at 26,348.35. Oil is up 257 at $77.79 USD per barrel. The current copper price is $6.73 USD per pound. And our Canadian dollar trading at 71 cents on the US dollar. In sports, Darnell Duff heads to the Ebb and Flow First Nation to highlight today's sports team of the day.
3: Team Raz of the Ebb and Flow First Nation has built a reputation as one of the country's top slow pitch teams. After finishing fifth nationally in 2018, then earning a silver medal the following year and winning the championship in 2023, Team Raz returned to the national tournament in Alberta looking for another title, and they opened up with a dominant 24-8 win over Edson before rolling to four more victories to improve to 5-0. After edging Breton 9-8 to lock up a semifinal berth, Team Raz hammered Southern Alberta 14-5. For the second time in 3 years, the 2023 national champions were back in the national final. Tyrone Desjarlais said he was proud of the team's effort and how well they came out of the gate.
4: The defense was really clicking, and we went there with a full team. Like, we had nine guys and nine girls, so everyone got their chance to play, and we weren't really overloading anybody, and I think that's kind of what helped us in the end.
3: A national title was on the line as Team Raz of Ebb and Flow faced a co-op team from Canmore and Banff in the national final. Leading 13-11 in the seventh, Ebb and Flow had to protect the lead with two runners on base and the cleanup hitter at the plate. Pitcher Tyrone got the out he needed, inducing a pop-up to third base to seal the 13-11 victory. For the second time in 3 years, Team Raz of the Ebb and Flow First Nation were crowned Slow Pitch National Champions.
0: The Hamilton Tiger Cats are going to a fourth starting quarterback in their ninth game of the season. Harrison Frost will replace Canadian Trey Ford as the starter for Saturday's road game against the BC Lions. Frost, who will make his first career start, replacing a struggling Ford from last week's loss to the Calgary Stampeders. Previously, Frost was with the Ticats as a backup in 2024 and 25. He attempted only 17 passes during those 2 years. Treyas Savage's knee injury may be worse than anticipated. The Toronto Blue Jays rookie starter's MRI on his left knee revealed what the team is describing as a meniscus injury. Savage will see a specialist in Texas on Monday for further evaluation and to determine next steps. The right-hander exited Tuesday's 7-2 loss to the Houston Astros ahead of the third inning after his knee appeared to buckle while warming up. He then exited the game after throwing one test pitch and shaking his head, saying he could not continue. That's news, weather, business, and sports for this hour. For local news anytime, go to 730ckdm.com.

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Fork River Zabava. They're having their Zabava fundraiser this weekend, and we're going to talk about that in just a little bit, so make sure you stay tuned for that. We've got Kenny Chesney, Save It for a Rainy Day on CKDM.

0: Chesney on CKDM. 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

0: Brian Goodvin on CKDM. Don't forget to tune in tomorrow. Well, Alec Woolston takes the morning show to Anderson Place in Grandview to kick off the annual Kinsmen Club Mud Bog Weekend. He's going to have special guests to talk about the activities this weekend, and you can get an inside look at what's going to be going on while they gear up to kick off. Very exciting. Again, tune in for that tomorrow at 8 in the morning until 11. Here's Rodney Adkins watching you on CKDM.
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0: 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So stay tuned for the weather forecast in just a jiff.
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0: And for a look at the forecast, brought to you by Dean's Auto Body and Detailing Center. Tonight's mainly cloudy with 30% chance of showers early this evening and a risk of a thunderstorm. Clearing late in the evening with wind from the west at 40, gusting to 60 kilometers an hour, diminishing to 20 in the evening and a low of 9. On Friday, sunny, becoming a mix of sun and cloud in the afternoon. Wind from the west at 30 kilometers an hour in the morning with a high of 23. Clearing late in the evening. Wind from the northwest at 20 kilometers an hour, becoming light in the evening and a low of 9 degrees again. On Saturday, cloudy, a high of 23 with a low of 9 and clear at night. On Sunday, sunny, a high of 24, cloudy periods at night and a low of 12. And on Monday, a mix of sun and cloud with a high of 25, cloudy periods into the night and a low of 12 degrees. Right now across the parkland, it's 15 degrees in the Paw. It's 17 in Yorkton, 18 in Swan River, along with Roblin. It's 19 degrees in Shoal Lake and Wissagaming. It's 23 degrees in Fisher Branch, as well as McCreary, 25 in Portage, and it's 26 in Winnipeg and Brandon. Right now in Dauphin, it's sunny. The humidity is 44%. The wind is from the west to northwest at 50, gusting to 67 kilometers an hour, and it's 21 degrees.
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That's Kate's Outlaw Okanagan Wine on CKDM. Fork Rivers, of course, having their second annual Zabava fundraiser this Saturday. You can get tickets for the street dance and beer gardens, as well as tickets for the banquet and dance in the hall on site or by stopping by the Fork River Post Office or even calling 204-648-4791 to get yours today. All the profits are going towards the restoration of the church, which just means a great deal to them. So make sure you check that out. And also, you can check out our community calendar for more info on 730ckdm.com.

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Combs, Sleepless in a Hotel Room on CKDM. We've got news coming up at the top of the hour. You're going to hear more about CAA Manitoba's tips for saving on the gas pumps. And then we've got the Speedy Glass Rock and Ride Home. So stay tuned for it. We've got Lone Star. What about now? Bringing us up to the top of the hour.

0: Good afternoon. I'm Ian Gillingham with 7:30 CKDM News Now to 5 o'clock, brought to you by Aspen Insurance in Dauphin. The Parkland Chamber of Commerce is bringing back the Street Fair and Dance with a special fall edition on Friday, September 18th. The celebration will once again take over CN Park and First Avenue Northwest, featuring vendors, great food, live entertainment, family activities, and plenty of community spirit. Whether you're a longtime fan or planning your first visit, Christian Lachlan says there's something for everyone, whether you're 5 or 95.
1: Really meet up with some friends and just be a part of something that's just kind of feels like a family reunion, you know, but in a small community. And I'm really glad that we're going to be able to have it in September. Like I said, the weather might not be as hot, but at least we're able to have that, especially considering with what's gone on in Dauphin since July. It's been a really tough summer for people. And I feel like people by that time will really want to let loose, and the street fair is going to give them that opportunity on that weekend.
0: Live music starts at 10 a.m. and runs until midnight. There will be a kids' zone, mini train rides, beer gardens, and so much more. With gas prices the way they are, many Manitobans have changed their driving habits. In a survey done by CAA Manitoba, 35% of respondents said they plan to walk more, 19% said they would use a bike, and 9% said they'd use a rideshare program. As some Manitobans drive less, that means you can expect to see more cyclists and pedestrians on the road. We all play a part in road safety, says Ewald Friesen.
2: So let's be mindful of this, especially as we head out to that cottage on the weekend. We're all excited to get our toes in the water. However, we have to be mindful of folks who prefer different means of transportation.
0: It's safe to say that saving at the pumps has become a priority for Manitobans. So whether you're driving, taking the bike, or walking, stay safe and enjoy the rest of the summer. Warren Clark has served on the Swan Valley Stampeders Board of Directors for the past 15 years and is now the organization's interim president. The Stampeders open the 2026-27 season on Friday, September 18th, hosting the Northern Manitoba Blizzard at the Roy H. Johnston Arena in the first game of a home-and-home series. Founded in the 1999-2000 season, the Stampeders are celebrating more than 25 years of junior hockey and continue to be a strong presence in the community.
3: They draw business to the town with the hotels, the restaurants. You know, there's a good fan base here, and I really, really think that, you know, in the winter when it's minus 30 and there's nothing to do, you know, it's fun to go with your friends and watch some pretty good hockey.
0: The team is looking to fill 3 spots on the board of directors. If you're interested, call Warren at 281-2029. Weather details up next.
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0: 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Tonight looks mainly cloudy with a 30% chance of showers and thunderstorm risk early this evening, clearing up later in the evening. 40 km/h winds gusting up to 60, lowering down to 20 in the evening, and a low of 9 degrees. Tomorrow looks sunny with a mix of sun and cloud in the afternoon, 30 km/h winds in the morning, high for the day 23 degrees. Tomorrow night will clear late in the evening with 20 km/h winds and a low of 9 degrees. Saturday looks cloudy, high 23, Sunday sunny, high 24, and Monday a mix of sun and clouds, high 25. Right now in Dauphin, it's sunny. The humidity is 60%, wind is from the west to northwest at 37 km/h, gusting to 55, and it's 21 degrees. Darnell Duff with sports up next.
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10: Team Raz of the Ebb and Flow First Nation was back on the national stage 3 years after winning the Slow Pitch National Championships in 2023. Competing in Alberta over the weekend, Team Raz opened with a 24-8 win over Edson and scored 16 runs in each of its next three games to start 4-0. Tyrone Desjarlais says the team's goal was to win half their games, but they quickly surpassed that after a 9-8 win over Breton and a 14-5 semifinal victory over Southern Alberta. Team Raz of Ebb and Flow advanced to the championship game. Facing a co-op team from Canmore and Banff, Ebb and Flow held a 13-11 lead in the seventh inning. With two runners on and the cleanup hitter at the plate, Desjarlais got the final out with a pop-up to third base. For the second time in 3 years, Team Raz of Ebb and Flow were crowned Slow Pitch National Champions. The team capped off a dominant week by scoring 108 runs in seven games and allowing just 58. And here is one of the stars on the team, Tyrone Desjarlais.
11: Just to be able to win was a bonus, I guess. It's always nice to be able to represent your home community. And then we had some other teams there from Manitoba that reached out to us and just wished us luck along the way. And we got some shout outs on social media there from like SPN Manitoba and stuff like that. And
10: Desjarlais then capped off his storybook ending weekend as he was named the tournament's most valuable player.
0: The Hamilton Tiger Cats are going to a fourth starting quarterback in their ninth game of the season. Harrison Frost will replace Canadian Trey Ford as the starter for Saturday's road game against the BC Lions. Frost, who will make his first career start, replacing a struggling Ford from last week's loss to the Calgary Stampeders. Previously, Frost was with the Ticats as a backup in 2024 and 25. He attempted only 17 passes during those 2 years. Trey Savage's knee injury may be worse than anticipated. The Toronto Blue Jays rookie starter's MRI on his left knee revealed what the team is describing as a meniscus injury. Savage will see a specialist in Texas on Monday for further evaluation and to determine next steps. The right-hander exited Tuesday's 7-2 loss to the Houston Astros ahead of the third inning after his knee appeared to buckle while warming up. He then exited the game after throwing one test pitch and shaking his head saying he could not continue. Sports brought to you by Dean Cooley GM in Dauphin. That's news, weather, and sports for this hour. 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
3: And taking a look at the weather forecast. Tonight, mainly cloudy with 30% chance of showers early this evening and a risk of a thunderstorm. Clearing late in the evening with wind from the west at 40 kilometers an hour, gusting to 60, but diminishing to 20 this evening and a low of 9. Sunny on Friday, becoming a mix of sun and cloud in the morning, wind from the west at 30 kilometers an hour in the morning, a high of 23. Clearing in the evening, wind from the northwest at 20 kilometers an hour, becoming light in the evening with a low of 9 degrees. 23 and cloudy on Saturday, a low of 9 and clear at night. On Sunday, sunny, a high of 24, cloudy periods at night and a low of 12. And on Monday, a mix of sun and cloud with a high of 25, cloudy periods into the night and a low of 12 degrees. Right now in Dauphin, it's sunny. The humidity is 46%. The wind is from the west to northwest at 45, gusting to 71 kilometers an hour. And it's 21 degrees.
4: Statistics say that 1 in 4 people will be the victims of bullying, while others say that everyone has been bullied at some point in their lives. Statistics aside, if you're being bullied, you're not alone. Youth-created anti-bullying website bullyingcanada.ca knows just what you're going through and can help you out. They can lift the weight off your shoulders and give you some useful tips on how to stop the bullying. 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Something can be done to make it stop. 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

That's Carrie Underwood getting our last half hour kicked off. I'm LJ here with you for until 6. And this hour, I just want to talk to you about the Grandview Kinsmen Mud Bog Weekend as it's right around the corner. So stay tuned for that. We've got Neon Cowgirl at 5:39 on CKDM.

CKDM. On a warm summer's evening, on a train bound for nowhere, I met up with a gambler. We were both too tired to sleep, so we took turns of staring

0: Kenny Rogers, the gambler on CKDM. Tune in tomorrow morning. Don't forget to. Alec Woolston is taking the morning show to Anderson Place in Grandview to kick off the annual Kinsmen Club Mud Bog Weekend. I'm so excited for it. And he's going to have special guests on to talk about the activities going on this weekend. And you'll get an inside look while they gear up to kick off. So remember, tune in tomorrow in the morning, 8 o'clock until 11.
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Well, we've got news now coming up at the top of the hour, so stay tuned for that. And of course, tune in tomorrow morning for Alec Woolston taking the morning show to Anderson Place in Grandview to kick off the Kinsmen Club Mud Bog Weekend. So excited for that. I'm LJ signing off. We're going to end it off with Doc Walker on CKDM.

0: Hi, I'm Pete Smith. Let's look today on Compass Point at some 21st century problems that existed in the first century. Paul warned about these particular issues in 1 Timothy 5 verse 13. And not only idle, but also gossips and busybodies, saying things which they ought not. Idleness, it's been well said, is the teacher of every sin. In their idleness, these folk would wander from house to house without good cause, and in doing so would fall into the snare of becoming gossips and busybodies, indulging in frivolous and harmful conversation, and carrying from house to house mischievous matters, prying into the business of others which was none of their business. Idleness and gossiping can ruin a person's life if allowed to become lasting habits. Sadly for some, it's led to a whole host of sinful lusts and a wasted life.
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0: There are no funeral announcements today. If you have a funeral announcement, please contact your local funeral director.
1: Good evening, I'm Ian Gillingham with 730 CKDM News Now to 6 o'clock. Warren Clark has served on the Swan Valley Stampeders Board of Directors for the past 15 years, with his father-in-law playing a key role in bringing the Stampeders to the community. Joining the board when the opportunity arose was an easy decision for Warren.
2: Trying to keep up the tradition, but I love hockey. I actually played with the Dauphin Kings in the 80s, and it's definitely something that the town, I believe, needs. Yeah, I just enjoy it, you know, the meeting other people, and it's fun.
1: Clark is now serving as the team's interim president, and they're looking for 3 people to join the board of directors. If you're interested, call Warren at 281-2029. This week's Manitoba Agriculture Crop Report highlights hot temperatures in the northwest region that have allowed crops to significantly advance. Because of hot temperatures, soil crusting continues as soils continue to dry, infrastructure and field repair continue across the region, and field access is still a challenge in some areas with washouts, but many roads across the region are passable again. Fungicide and herbicide applications near completion, though some later seeded fields may require applications once necessary stages are reached. The northwest region's crops are advancing well. Fall rye and winter wheat are in the hard dough stage and looking mostly good. Stages range in spring cereals, with most advanced crops in the late milk, early soft dough stage, though some later seeded fields continue to catch up. The Parkland Chamber's street fair and dance was washed out by July's devastating flood, but it's making a comeback. The Chamber has announced a special fall edition on Friday, September 18th at CN Park and along 1st Avenue Northwest. Christian Lockland, board of directors with the Chamber, says the street fair is one of the happiest days in Dauphin.
3: I've been saying that for years. It just seems like everybody's in a great mood, and I'm sure that'll be no exception come Friday, September 18th. It's obviously a little later in the year this year, which is not what the Chamber board would have wanted, but I guess one of the positives, we won't have to deal with extreme heat. Usually that's the case in August. It'd be a little bit cooler, and hopefully the same type of atmosphere you would expect along that August long weekend coming into it.
1: It's a full day of vendors, food, family fun, entertainment, and an opportunity for the community to celebrate together. The street fair and dance returns to Dauphin on Friday, September 18th. Weather details up next.
4: Hold up. 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
1: In the forecast, tonight looks mainly cloudy with a 30% chance of showers and thunderstorm risk early this evening, clearing up later in the evening. 40 km/h winds gusting up to 60, lowering down to 20 in the evening, and a low of 9 degrees. Tomorrow looks sunny with a mix of sun and cloud in the afternoon, 30 km/h winds in the morning, high for the day 23 degrees. Tomorrow night will clear late in the evening with 20 km/h winds and a low of 9 degrees. Saturday looks cloudy, high 23, Sunday sunny, high 24, and Monday a mix of sun and clouds, high 25. Right now in Dauphin it's sunny. The humidity is 60%, wind is from the west to northwest at 37 km/h, gusting to 55, and it's 21 degrees. Darnell Duff with sports up next.
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8: Team Raz of the Ebb and Flow First Nation was back on the national stage 3 years after winning the Slow Pitch National Championships in 2023. Competing in Alberta over the weekend, Team Raz opened with a 24-8 win over Edson and scored 16 runs in each of its next 3 games to start 4-0. Tyrone Desjarlais says the team's goal was to win half their games, but they quickly surpassed that after a 9-8 win over Breton and a 14-5 semifinal victory over Southern Alberta. Team Raz of Ebb and Flow advanced to the championship game. Facing a co-op team from Canmore and Banff, Ebb and Flow held a 13-11 lead in the 7th inning. With 2 runners on and the cleanup hitter at the plate, Desjarlais got the final out with a pop-up to third base. For the second time in 3 years, Team Raz of Ebb and Flow were crowned Slow Pitch National Champions. The team capped off a dominant week by scoring 108 runs in 7 games and allowing just 58. And here is one of the stars on the team, Tyrone Desjarlais.
9: Just to be able to win was a bonus, I guess. It's always nice to be able to represent your home community. And then we had some other teams there from Manitoba that reached out to us and just wished us luck along the way. And we got some shout outs on social media there from like SPN Manitoba and stuff like that. And
8: Desjarlais then capped off his storybook ending weekend as he was named the tournament's most valuable player.
1: The Hamilton Tiger Cats are going to a fourth starting quarterback in their 9th game of the season. Harrison Frost will replace Canadian Trey Ford as the starter for Saturday's road game against the BC Lions. Frost, who will make his first career start, replacing a struggling Ford from last week's loss to the Calgary Stampeders. Previously, Frost was with the Ticats as a backup in 2024 and 25. He attempted only 17 passes during those 2 years. Trey Savage's knee injury may be worse than anticipated. The Toronto Blue Jays rookie starter's MRI on his left knee revealed what the team is describing as a meniscus injury. Savage will see a specialist in Texas on Monday for further evaluation and to determine next steps. The right-hander exited Tuesday's 7-2 loss to the Houston Astros ahead of the third inning after his knee appeared to buckle while warming up. He then exited the game after throwing one test pitch and shaking his head saying he could not continue. Sports brought to you by Dean Cooley, GM in Dauphin. That's news, weather, and sports for this hour. For local news anytime, go to 730ckdm.com.

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1: And taking a look at the weather forecast, mainly cloudy tonight with 30% chance of showers early in the evening and a risk of a thunderstorm. Clearing late in the evening, wind from the west at 40 kilometers an hour, gusting to 60, diminishing to 20 this evening, and a low of 9. Sunny tomorrow, becoming a mix of sun and cloud in the afternoon. Wind from the west at 30 kilometers an hour in the morning, a high of 23, clearing in the evening. Wind from the northwest at 20 kilometers an hour, becoming light in the evening and a low of 9 degrees. Cloudy on Saturday, a high of 23, clear at night and a low of 9. Sunny on Sunday, a high of 24 with cloudy periods at night and a low of 12. And then a mix of sun and cloud on Monday, a high of 25 with cloudy periods at night and a low of 12 degrees. For news, weather, and sports anytime, go to 730CKDM.com.
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